0: Yes, Club 7 take us into the second hour of the show, and they're reaching up for the stars. Before that, the Big O, fantastic, and You Got It. I think it's about time we had a TV classic. Let's go back to the 70s.
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1973, that long ago. Can you believe that? 53 long years ago, and it seems like yesterday. Wizard, See My Baby Jive. And before that, the Saturday morning sounds of the Banana Splits. Do you remember the Banana Splits? The tra-la-la song. Oh, it takes you back. Oh, well, after all that crazy madness and wizard and all that, we need to just calm things down a bit in the studio. And what better to do? What a better way to do it than with our very own Charlie Lansbury and a country classic. Enjoy.

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And don't forget, on WhatsApp, on 07421441409. And we look forward to hearing from you. And we always do. Don't forget, get in touch, anything at all. All the details there takes us right into the studio. The Safety Dance, Those Men Without Hats. And before that, wasn't that beautiful? Our very own Charlie Lansbury. That was beautiful, wasn't it? Don't It Make My Brown Eyes Blue. And if you like your country, of course, don't forget, every Thursday between 11 and 1, it's the country special with our very own Alan. Following me at 2 o'clock, it'll be Mr. Barry Prescott with his Hotchpot Show. Always great fun is Barry's show. Glyn enjoys Barry's show and Duke, all the gang. And then between 4 and 6, it's going to be a rerun of Jerry Devine's Afternoon Delight Show. So if you missed out on Jerry's show, always delightful. Catch it again between 4 and 6. Then between 6 and 8, it's a live show, something for everyone. Colette live in the studio. Don't forget, send in your requests. If Colette's got it, she'll spin it for you. Got all the latest sounds for you as well. That's Colette's Something for Everyone, 6 till 8. And then between 8 till late, the Top Cat himself, he slinks into the studio as deep as you like with his soul flavours. Great late night soul sounds to wind down the day with Mr. Anthony Top Cat Pierce. So it's a full day for you here at Vintage Radio. Here's a great song and a great track from Celine Dion.

Oh, legendary Andy Williams. Always got room for Andy on the all-time music. Great, one of my all-time favourites, and a very, I know he's a favourite of Richard's as well, who does his Sunday and Friday show. Andy Williams, Can't Get Used to Losing You. Before that, Celine Dion, of course, with the big Ike and Tina Turner hit, of course, River Deep, Mountain High. Right, here's a 70s special. Great harmony sounds of the Stylistics. Do you remember this one?

absolute gold. They just don't write them like that anymore, do they? Fabulous, The Fortunes, and Here It Comes Again, a 60s classic. Before that, The Tremolos, Silence Is Golden, and then a 70s great there from the Stylistics, Sing Baby Sing. These songs are over 50, 60 years old, but they sound as though they could have been recorded yesterday. Fantastic, and that's what all-time music greats is about. That's what community radio is about. You're hearing lots of songs and sounds that you just do not hear on national radio. So stick with your community radio. You know it's the best place to be, and especially if you're tuned in to Vintage Radio, the beating heart of Birkenhead. Born on this very day, oh, I love this guy. Born on this very day, the 17th of August, 1926. Ah, yeah, I just realised he would have been 100 years old today. Brilliant. Sadly left us on the 5th of July 2007 at the age of 80. Liverpool born. I'm talking about Alan George Heywood Melly. Better known, of course, as the great jazz singer George Melly. Do you remember him? Of course you do. And the Feet Warmers. Brilliant. What a singer. Very snazzy dress in his pinstripe suits. And boy, could he put a song over. So, remembering a singer great here on All Time Music Greats. Heavenly happy birthday to you, George. Let's remember George Melly now on All Time Music Greats.

anything goes. Good authors, too, who once knew better words, now only use four-letter words, writing prose. Anything goes.

Yeah, brilliant. He had a way, didn't he, with those great songs. The late, great George Melly. He would have been 100 today, born on this very day, the 17th of August, 1926. Remembered as a music grace here on Vintage Radio.

blowing the place apart. Revamped version there of Big Spender, Dame Shirley herself on Vintage Radio. Before that, a bit of soul coaxing. That was a great instrumental classic from the 60s by Raymond the Barth and his orchestra. 15 minutes to go. Barry will be on his way soon with his Hotspot show. It's a good life.

0: You tell them, Tony, and it is a good live. And it's a good live because Barry's in the studio. Good afternoon, Barry.
1: Good afternoon.
0: Oh, dear. How's it going, Barry? All right?
1: It's going fantastic.
0: Yeah, you had a good weekend, yeah?
1: An amazing 2 weeks, never mind a weekend.
0: Yeah, with your 50th anniversary celebration, yeah. All that carrying on.
1: I had birthdays yesterday. Oh,
0: good.
1: It's party after party after party. I've come here for a rest. I've come here for a break.
0: Yeah, he comes in the studio for a rest. I don't blame him. Absolutely. So what we got in store today, Barry, it's the usual show, of course, Hodgepodge. And we got, like, what's our show of the week? Or
1: The Song of Norway.
0: Oh, the beautiful Song of Norway, based on the life of Edvard Grieg.
1: Edvard Grieg, indeed.
0: Yeah. Da-da-da-da. All the right notes in the wrong order.
1: Thank you, I'll take you. A plug for that.
0: Yeah, yeah. And, of course, made into a feature film as well. Beautiful, beautiful feature film, The Song of Norway, for the screen.
1: It was, yeah. It was a film.
0: Big widescreen film, yeah.
1: Yeah, but the scenery overpowered the story.
0: Yeah. Oh, yeah. The vistas and the sea. Yeah. I think in a way it did. It was like really like a travelogue, wasn't it, of Norway? More so than the story of the man himself. You know what I mean?
1: There isn't much of a story to the man himself, to be honest with you. They were pushing it to make some kind of story.
0: Yeah. Yeah. And artist of the week.
1: Blondie.
0: Blondie. I think, am I right? I think she's about 80, you know.
1: Yeah.
0: Wow. And she looks absolutely brilliant as well. And she's in her 80th year. Unbelievable. Blondie. Fantastic. So there you go. And the quiz, of course, the jokes, all the rest, coming away with Barry on Hodgepodge in just under 10 minutes' time. In the meantime, Mr. Stuart Gillies is going to tell us all about those girls talking.

So we had Stuart Gillies and the Girl Talk, and then we had a bit of Girl from Ipanema, the great 60 sounds of Chad and Jeremy. Talking about, yeah, well, holidays, some people are still going to earn holidays. Barry's going to have a little break in a couple of weeks' time away from it all. So let's go and fly away with Caterina Valenti. Do you remember her?

0: So there you go, Mr. A. Stevens and his Misty takes us to the end of the show. Thanks for being with me. I'm back again on Wednesday, of course, at the movies 2 till 4. This show repeats on Friday.
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1: Good afternoon, my lovely Prescott ears. And what a beautiful day it is today. Absolutely gorgeous. Monday, the 18th of May, and today is International Museums Day. Yes, so we will have our jokes related basically to dinosaurs. Yes. So what else have we got for you? Well, it's rather a strange week. I had chosen the musical Spamalot, which is quite amusing. And then for my artist of the week, I have chosen George Formby. So I thought, oh, that's interesting. And one or two people have asked to do a couple of songs, and they were all quite amusing. So I thought, what? Let us not prevaricate. Let us have not quite a special, but a show with a lot of humour in it. So hopefully it should give you a little bit of lightheartedness and giggleness. Giggleness, there's a nice... So to start us all off, how about the joke of the week? Normally I do it after the first one, but today I'll give you the great Mark with the joke of the week.
2: Oh, thank you, Barry. Jokes of the week. Well, of course, the Eurovision was a bit of a joke, but we won't go any more on that. And Barry, you say today is museum...
1: International Day of Museums.
2: Museums Day. So do you know what? I've got a great joke to tie in with that. Why do museums show old dinosaur bones, Barry?
1: I do not know.
2: Because they can't get new ones. Hey!
1: And that's the standard. What are you putting, your coats on and going out for? Take them off this minute.
2: What's Barry like? That's the standard. It's a great show, Barry.
1: Well, anyway, we hope you're going to do it. Now, let us start off with something quite classical in a way. It's Welsh all through the night, Arhydinos. However, maybe not quite as you think it.

Oh, so all through the night, Ar Hyd y Nos, but sung brilliantly by the wonderful Baron Knight. Oh, yeah. Now, although that was a very great hit in the 60s, the actual hymn, or the song, was written in 1784. Yeah, so it's lasted all the way so the Baron Knight could sing that. All right, let us continue then with our programme, which is going to be, the next one is going to be a song by George Formby. Now, George Formby was actually born George Hoy Booth in Wigan, Lancashire, in 1904, May the 26th. He was the oldest of seven surviving children born to James Lawler Booth and his wife Eliza, although this marriage was actually bigamous because Booth was still married to his first wife. Now, Booth was a successful music hall comedian, very successful, who performed under the name of George Formby. Now, when our George was born, he was born blind, although his sight was restored during a violent coughing fit when he was a few months old. And he only attended school till he was seven, and then he left to become a stable boy. And he ran his first professional race at the age of 10. In 1915, George Formby Sr. allowed his son to appear in a film, taking the lead in By the Shortest of Heads, in which Formby played a stable boy who outwits a gang of villains and wins £10,000 prize when he comes first in a horse race. However, this film has not been found and is considered lost. Funny enough, there was a film later on where he became a jockey winning the Grand National. But anyway, that's another story. But Formby himself continued as a jockey until 2021, although he never actually won a race. So, we have to go to what is probably his most famous song, When I'm Cleaning Windows.

0: windows.
1: The great George Formby with When I'm Cleaning Windows, 1936, but I'll tell you about the film later on. That particular song, of course, was banned for broadcasting on air by the BBC, of which George was very annoyed, as was his wife. And they said, but I've sung that before the King and Queen. And when they heard that, the BBC said, oh, well, if it's good enough for them, I suppose it's good enough for the public. And they allowed it then to be played. So much for that. The next song is another great Liverpudlian comedian. We seem to have a lot of great comedians coming from Liverpool. This one is superb. This is Arthur Askey. And Arthur Askey did a lot of good songs and lots of good films. And this particular one is probably his most famous one. It is the B song. It's not on the B side. It was on the A side, not the B side. But this is the B of the A side, not the B of the B side. I think I'm beside myself.
2: Hello, playmates. And now, for no reason at all, I'm going to sing you a little song that made me famous. The song that I made famous. Well, anyway, one of us is very good, and I entitle it The Bee.

Nick Sprite's a little tease, raising little lumps for the Boy Scouts' knees. I'd like to be a busy, busy bee, being just as busy as a bee can be, flirting with a butterfly strong upon the wing. Whoopee, oh, death, what is thy sting? 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

0: honeybee. 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
1: Wasn't that good? Wasn't that good? Yes. All right then. That was Arthur Askey with the Bee Song. That came out in 1938. Yes. All right. Our next track is from the great, great film and show. Well, sorry, not film. The great show Spamalot, which I've seen down in London and I've seen in Liverpool. Yes. Now, first of all, the music is by John Dupre and Eric Idle. And the lyrics and the books are also by Eric Idle. And it's based on the 1975 film Monty Python and the Holy Grail. As you know, Eric Idle was a wonderful part of that team. The original 2005 Broadway production was at the Schubert Theatre and went on for 1,575 performances. In the West End, it arrived a year later and went from 2006 to 2009 at the Palace Theatre. Now, I don't know how many productions there were. It didn't actually state that bit. So, a film adaptation was going to be directed by Casey Nixlaw from a script by Eric Idle. But it was later announced it would not be made because his former Monty Python colleagues didn't want it. All right, so let's have the first song. Ah, yes. It's called I'm Not Yet Dead, sung by Christian Ball, Hank Azaria, and David Hyde Pierce. Now, I want you to imagine it is a group of monks coming down to a plague-ridden village, and everyone is there. And the cry of bring out your dead rings out, and they bring out all the dead people, apart from one whose family want him to be dead, but he's not dead. Isn't that nice of them? Isn't that nice? So this is I'm Not Yet Dead.

Ah, splendid. And apart from the three I said, of course, there was a Monty Python cast there. You have Michael Palin and a bit of John Cleese as well. I hope you enjoyed that. That's the first track from Spamalot. And that came out in 2005, as I told you. This is the original Broadway cast. So let's hope. No, I think that was there. So, I'm going to give you the thought of the week. I think I've done this one before, but it is to do with humour. If all the world's a stage, where does the audience sit? Ah, well, there we go. Now, if you've not heard this lady before, you're in for a treat. If you have, you're in for a treat. It is Florence Foster Jenkins. At least I hope it is. It just says unknown track one. It could be anything. It could be, Leonard Nimoy for all I know. But it says unknown track, unknown artist. I'm hoping that it's going to be Florence Foster Jenkins with the Queen of Night aria by Mozart. Now, if you've heard before, you'll know you've got to sit down. If you haven't heard it before, sit down and listen and make sure there's nothing sharp near you.

0: I'm sorry, I can't see very much more. I've got these tears in my eyes. Oh, wasn't that wonderful? Absolutely wonderful. I have done Florence Foster Jenkins as a biography, so we've had that before, but I still love that particular song. Right, it's about time then. We had the insult of the week. Isabel, who gives me my insults, said I wasn't funny, but my life was a joke. That's not nice, is it, boys and girls? So let's go to something which is quite amusing. It is Benny Hill. And, of course, it could only be the one and only Ernie, the fastest milkman in the West. And it came out in 1971. But did you know it was that year's Christmas number one? Yeah. You know, they have this big build-up these days for the Christmas number one. They plan it months in advance. Well, this just came along and it just hit the top of the charts with Henry McGee as Dastardly Two-Ton Tex. Anyway, Ernie, the fastest milkman in the... Two-Ton Ted, that's it. From Ernie, the fastest milkman in the West.
1: You could hear the hoofbeats pound as they raced across the ground, and the clatter of the wheels as they spun round and round. And he galloped into Market Street, his badge upon his chest. His name was Ernie, and he drove the fastest milk cart in the West. Now Ernie loved a widow, a lady known as Sue. She lived all alone in Lily Lane at number 22. They said she was too good for him, she was haughty, proud and chic. But Ernie got his cocoa there 3 times every week. They called him Ernie,

0: kissed that tickled old Ernie. And he drove the fastest milk cart in the West. Now Ernie had a rival, an evil-looking man called Two-Ton Ted from Teddington, and he drove the baker's van. He tempted her with his treacle tarts and his tasty oatmeal bread, and when she seen the size of his hot meat pies, it very near turned her head. She nearly swooned at his macaroon, and he said, "Now if you treat me right, you'll have hot rolls every morning and crumpets every night." He knew once she sampled his layer cake, he'd have his wicked way, and all Ernie had to offer was a pint of milk a day. Poor Ernie!
1: Ernie!
0: And he drove the fastest milk cart in the West. One lunchtime, Ted saw Ernie's awesome cart outside her door. He drove him mad to find it was still there at 4:30. And as he leapt down from his van, off blood through his veins did course, and he went across to Ernie's cart, and he didn't half kick his horse, whose name was Trigger.
1: Trigger!
0: And he pulled the fastest milk cart in the West. Now Ernie rushed out into the street, his gold top in his hand. He said, "If you want to marry Susie, you fight for her like a man." "Oh, why don't we play cards for her?" he sneeringly replied. "And just to make it interesting, we'll have a shilling on the side."

0: the dust. Poor Ernie.
1: Ernie.
0: And he drove the fastest milk cart in the West. Ernie was only 52. He didn't want to die. And now he's gone to make deliveries in that milk round in the sky, where the customers are angels and ferocious dogs are banned, and a milkman's life is full of fun in that fairy dairy land. But a woman's needs are manifold, and Sue, she married Ted. But strange things happened on their wedding night as they lay in their bed. Was that the trees a-rustling, or the hinges of the gate? Or Ernie's ghostly gold tops a-rattling in their crate? They won't forget Ernie!
1: Ernie!
0: And he drove the fastest milk cart in the West!
2: Fantastic! I remember seeing that as just part of his programme. He did a song a week and it was just a normal song and it just took off. Absolutely wonderful. Great. Well, I got so into that, I forgot what I was doing now. Oh, yes, we're back to our George Formby, aren't we? That's what I'm supposed to be doing anyway. Right. In 1921, George Formby Sr. died at the age of 45. And when he did so, a Tyneside comedian called Tommy Dixon performed a copy of his act, and he billed himself as the new George Formby. Now, this angered our George Formby and prompted him to follow in his father's profession. But there was a problem. His father had never let him see him work, so he had never seen his father perform live. So he had to learn all the songs from records his father had made and the rest of his act and all his jokes from his mother. So in 1921, George Formby gave his first professional appearance in a two-week run at the Hippodrome at Earlstown in Lancashire, billed as George Hoy. He toured around venues in the north, but he was not well received, and his mother had to support him financially. In 1923, he learned to play the ukulele, and he introduced it into his act during a run of the Alhambra Theatre in Barnsley, when the songs, which were still his father's material, were well received. He changed his name to George Formby, and there he met Beryl Ingram, an Accrington-born champion clog dancer who had a very poor opinion of Formby's act, but they married 2 years later in Wigan. Beryl took over as George's manager and changed all the aspects of his act, including the songs and the jokes. She taught him how to use his hands and how to work his audience. It was so good that in 1932, Formby signed a three-year deal with Decca Records. And one of the songs he recorded was the Chinese Laundry Blues, telling the story of Mr. Wu. And it became one of his long-standing characters. Well, shall we hear Mr. Wu and the Chinese Laundry Blues?

Limehouse Chinese Laundry Blue. Ah, that was George Formby with my Chinese Laundry Blues. It's now time for the first of the jokes of the week. Oh no, stop crying. Stop crying. Now, as it's International Museum Day, all the jokes are about dinosaurs. So here's the first three. What do you call a dinosaur jumping up and down on one leg? A triceratops. What does a T-Rex use to build a bookshelf? A dinosaur. And finally, thank goodness, says you, why can't a Tyrannosaurus Rex clap its hands? Because it's extinct. Excellent. Did you enjoy all that? Right, now, last week, the BBC re-aired a clip from a Morecambe and Wise lost episode, which was quite good. So I'm going to do something from Morecambe Wise for you now. And it is their all-time favourite, Boom Ooh Yatatata. I think this is the first version they did, I think, with Sid Green and Dick Hills as their backers.

0: No. Hey,
1: oh, just a moment.
0: What are you doing?
1: Huh?
0: What are you doing?
1: Ah, well, I found something out.
0: What?
1: I don't need you. You're not an asset anymore to me. I'm going to do it all by myself, sing by myself. I'm going to be a star, I am.
0: But you're not doing it right.
1: Aren't I?
0: No, you can't be a star on your own.
1: Oh.
0: You're going to have backing.
1: Yeah?
0: Sure. Now, I'm a group.
1: No.
0: Yeah.
1: All by yourself?
0: No. There's two other fellas as well.
1: Who are they?
0: Well, there's Dick, Sid, and me.
1: Oh.
0: Now, Dick, he's a boomer. Give him a boom, Dick.
2: Boom.
1: That was good. That's very good.
0: Now, Sid, he's an ooh.
1: Is he?
0: Sid, give him an ooh. Ooh.
1: That's and me. Clever, that. That was good, that. Ooh, it's good, that.
0: And me, I'm a yatatatara.
1: Oh, this is great. This is all good to me, yes? Great.
0: Let's take it from the top, fellas. Here we go. One, two.
2: Boom.
0: Yatatata.
2: Boom.
1: And I'm in front singing.
2: Boom.
0: Yatatata.
1: Me. And you're at the... Oh, that is great. I'm all for it.
0: We're going to project you. We'll make you into a big star.
1: This is marvellous. I'm glad you came.
0: We'll take it from the top, eh?
1: Yes, yes.
0: Okay, here we go, fellas. One, two.
2: Boom.
1: Yatatata.
2: Boom.

0: wait a minute. Hold it, boys. No. What's happening? Hold it, lads. What's happening is I'm yatta-tataring. You see? I'm yatta-tataring when I should be singing, "Will you meet me tonight?" You see that one? I'm yatta-tataring instead of "Miss me tonighting."
1: Oh, well, I'm sorry. That must be my mistake. You see, I shouldn't have started it.
0: Oh.
1: All right, let Sid start it. Sid, will you give us the 1-2?
2: Yes.
0: Does he talk like that?
1: Yeah.
0: He's got a lovely wife as well.
1: Okay, Sid.
2: A 1-2.
3: Boom.
1: Hoo. Yatta-ta-ta.
3: Boom.
1: Hoo. Yatta-ta-ta.

0: You see, what's happening, Dick, he's away, Dick. You see, what's happening is I'm booing now. I've yet a tatad, hooed. I've only got a boom to go.
1: Perhaps Sid shouldn't have started it.
0: Well, I didn't want to say anything when you suggested that, but he has got a lovely wife.
1: Would you like to start it?
0: Well, if you insist.
1: All right.
0: If it make it any easier for you. Yes. Now, this is what happens, boys. It's boom, ooh, yatatata. Boom, ooh,

0: Yeah, hold it, boy.
1: No, boys,
0: but have you got no control over them? You see, what's happening now is I'm doing all three. I'm going boom, ooh, and ya-ta-ta-ta. There's nothing left.
2: Yes, and it sounded terrible.
0: Oh.
2: Fellas, I think we'll cut out the boom, ooh, ya-ta-ta-ta.
0: Well, what's going to happen to me then?
2: Well, you can take off that ridiculous leather suit and go.
0: Oh. Well, can I keep me black leather underwear on?
2: I don't care. Ready, fellas? Will you miss me tonight when I'm gone?
0: It's tough at the top, isn't it?
3: Whoa! The brilliant Morecambe and Wise with Boom Ooh Yatta Tata. First aired 1963. Yes. Ooh, 60, nearly 60 years. Wow. Ah, let's go and have a bit of Spamalot. Yes, let's have a bit of Spamalot. By the way, I think I gave a bit of misinformation before. I don't think John Cleese and Michael Palin were in that one. Never mind. Anyway, the Broadway show was directed by Mike Nichols and it received 14 Tony nominations, winning three of them, including the Best Musical, and was seen by more than 2 million people. Tim Curry starred as King Arthur and Sara Ramirez as the Lady of the Lake. Lady of the Lake. Oh, I've got a different show already. Now, the song we're going to have now is sung by Sara Ramirez and Christian Sieber, and it's called The Song That Goes Like This.

song like this. It starts off soft and low and ends up with a kiss. Oh, where is the song that goes like this? Where is it? Where?

0: Wonderful, wonderful. I actually used that song once in a pantomime, which I wrote. But anyway, that's another story entirely. It's now time for a new thing of the week. It's factoid of the week. And this week's factoid is, did you know that in the 1930s, tomato ketchup was sold as a medicinal pill to help cure stomach upsets, indigestion and diarrhea? There. Isn't that worth knowing? No? Oh, all right then. Normally, I would have a folk song somewhere in my programme. And I thought, well, how about Green Grow the Rushes, oh? That's, yes. So, but as it's a comedy version, let's have the wonderful Kenneth Williams as Rambling Sid Rumpo singing Green Grow My Nadges, oh.
1: Now, to conclude my recital, an air for which I shall need your help. So if you'll join me, we shall all burst forth together. So grundle your parts. Your own parts, not anybody else's. There we are, and away we go.
2: I'll sing you one, oh, green grow my nadgers, oh.
3: What is your one, oh?
2: One's the grunge upon my splod, mask in my cord wangle. I'll sing you two, oh, green grow my nadgers, oh.
3: What is your two, oh?
2: Two arm illumin thrums, see how they jangle. One's the grunge upon my splod, mask in my cord wangle. I'll sing you three, oh, green grow my nadgers, oh.
3: What is your three, oh?
2: Three are the times I've lunged my groats. Two arm illumin thrums, see how they jangle. One's the grunge upon my

The excellent Kenneth Williams. Now it's time for the poem. Normally I do a poem by Brian Bilston, but today I decided to write my own limerick. And as it's International Museum Day, here's a limerick I have written about museums. In a museum in the city of Delft, I saw a Medusa's head on the shelf. I was chilled to the bone and then turned to stone and made an exhibition of myself. So much for talent. What do you mean that's not talent? Right, let's go to people who do have a great amount of talent. It is the Horton Weavers. Now, I was debating whether to put this later on in my space special or now. I've decided now because I like it. So, Green Grow the Nudges was 1967. This came out in 1980. Quite modern for me.

0: y aquí son.
1: I don't know about you lot, but I'm having a great time. Anyway, that was the Houghton Weavers with The Martians Have Landed. Just before the quiz, I will do one more song, and it's by George Formby. Now, Beryl decided it was time for him to go into films, and Bakeley Productions offered him a one-film deal called Boots Boots, shot in a one-room studio in Albany Street. And that was followed by Off the Dole. And although the critics weren't impressed, the audiences loved them. And that led to a contract for 11 films for 80p. The only problem was Beryl. She was always on set and always causing trouble, putting her oar in. Now, interspersed through each film is a series of songs in which he plays the banjo or the banjolele or the ukulele. In Keep Your Seat, Please, the song contained The Window Cleaner. It's When I'm Cleaning Windows, we heard that before, which was banned by the BBC, of course. The third film was Feather Your Nest, and that had a tremendous song in it called Leaning on a Lamppost, which later went into Me and My Girl. He made Keep Fit and a few others. And in 1937, he was the top British male star and the highest paid entertainer in Britain. And he bought a Rolls Royce. And every year after that, he would buy either a Rolls Royce or a Bentley. So let's have, of course, the wonderful Leaning on a Lamp to take us to the quiz.

There we go. Leaning on a lamppost from the 1936 film Feather Your Nest. It's now time for the quiz. Ta-da! And I think today it's particularly easy quiz. I read it by my wife and she got 9 out of 10. And the only reason she didn't get the 10 was she was making a cup of tea and went away. Anyway, they are comedians' catchphrases. Very, very simple. I expect everyone to be smug by the end of today. All right. So, all I want to know is who gave the following catchphrases. All right. I'll repeat each question once. Question one. Whose catchphrase was "just like that"? Whose catchphrase was "just like that"? Question two. Whose catchphrase was "hello, playmates"? Whose catchphrase was "hello, playmates"? Question three. Whose catchphrase was "hello, my darlings"? Whose catchphrase was "hello, my darlings"? Question four. Whose catchphrase was "I only asked"? Whose catchphrase was "I only asked"?

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1: People. Question 8. Whose catchphrase was, "How tickled I am"? Whose catchphrase was, "How tickled I am"? Question 9. Whose catchphrase was, "Shut that door"? Whose catchphrase was, "Shut that door"? And question 10. Whose catchphrase was, "Oh, you are awful, but I like you"? Whose catchphrase was, "Oh, you are awful, but I like you"? And here's an extra one. This won't count. This one is, whose catchphrase was, "She knows you know"? Whose catchphrase was, "She knows you know"? But that one doesn't count in the thing. Right, so whilst thou art mulling all that over, I shall play a track for you. And we'll continue with our James Bond ones. I couldn't find a comedy one in James Bond, so this is the nearest. And it is Carly Simon's "The Spy Who Loved Me," and she sang "Nobody Does It Better."

0: Charlie Simon with Nobody Does It Better from the, what am I doing? From the 1977 film The Spy Who Loved Me, starring Roger Moore as James Bond. Okay, time for the answers for the quiz. Are you ready for your answers? I thought these were easy. Anyway. Which comedian, question one, which comedian's catchphrase was just like that? Or to go, just like that. It was, of course, the wonderful Tommy Cooper. Number two, and you should get this because when I played his record before, he started off with it. But the phrase was, whose catchphrase was, hello, playmate? Hello, playmates. It was Arthur Askey. And we had that in the B song. Number three, whose catchphrase was, hello, my darlings? And he would say, hello, my darlings. And that was Charlie Drake. Yeah. This one was slightly tricky, but my wife got it anyway. Who said, I only asked? Or as he would say, I only asked. And that was Bernard Breslau. Yeah, quite much underrated actor. And the next one, whose catchphrase for question five was turned out nice again? Or should I say, hey, turned out nice again? And that, of course, was the great George Formey, who we're listening to today. Now, everyone should have got, nice to see you, nice, as Bruce Forsyth, the late great Bruce Forsyth. Number seven was fairly tricky-ish. It's you lucky people, or as he would have said it, you lucky people. And there was the Tommy Trinder. Yes. Number nine, shut that door. Larry Grayson. Oh, shut that door. I wonder if Everard is here. Yeah, that was Larry Gray. No, I missed one out. I've missed number eight. How could I miss number eight out? It was How Tickled I Am. Or to put it this way, Mrs. How Tickled I Am. It was the fantastic late great Ken Dodd. And number nine was Larry Grayson. Hope you didn't get middled up. The last one of the ten are, oh, you are awful, but I like you. Which was said like, oh, you are awful, but I like you. And then his character Mandy would hit you with her handbag. And it was Dick Emery. Ah, now all those were gentlemen, but ladies were quite funny as well. And I had to throw another one in. And this was, she knows you know. Or to do it as in her, she knows you know. And that was Hilda Baker. Yes. Ah, so I hope you enjoyed that. You should have got at least eight. So you can, those who got eight can be smug for the rest of the day. Those who got nine can be very smug. And I'm sure there's lots of people who got 10 and therefore can be downright supercilious for the rest of the day. And if you got all 11, you can give yourself a pat on the back. And remember, if you've given yourself a pat on the back, never sleep under a cow or you might end up with a pat on the head. Okay. Let us go on to our next piece, which is Spamalot. Now, it moved to the West End and Eric Idle used to play a recording which he'd done to, and this was played to the cast, which to the audience, which said, let your cell phones and your pagers ring willy-nilly and be aware that there are heavily armed knights on stage that may drag you on stage and impale you. Spamalot was also one of the eight musicals commemorated in the Royal Mail stamps issued on February 2011. Right, the next song is by Sara Ramirez as the Lady of the Lake. And she is complaining that She hasn't done anything in the show for a long time.
1: What ever happened to my part?

0: Wonderful. And when I was when I saw it, it was Hannah Waddington doing that part. She was excellent as well. Time for another set of jokes. I can hear you crying from here. All right. Three more jokes. What is a paleontologist's favourite musician? A velociraptor. How did dinosaurs pass their exams? With extinction. And what's the difference between a dinosaur and a teacher? Well, one is very scary and the other is a dinosaur. I just thought I'd have a double laugh there. I don't know why I did. Oh, right. So there we go. We need another song, don't we? We do. Right. We're going to go back into great history now. We're going to go to 1875 with Gilbert and Sullivan. And each Gilbert and Sullivan one usually has what they call a patter song in it. This one isn't quite a patterish, but I think it's quite amusing. And it tells of the story of a judge and how he began to achieve his exalted station.
1: When I, good friends, was

Right, there we go. That was the judge's song from Trial by Jury. I have sung that literally hundreds of times. It's a great favourite. Everybody loves it. Right, it is now time for History Today. Okay, History Today. What happened today? Well, today in 1152, Eleanor of Aquitaine married Henry II of England. So here's some info. Eleanor was Duchess of Aquitaine, that's in southwest France, and was Europe's richest woman in her own right. She was also very witty and very alluring. She married Louis VII of France, who was so dull, she said, "I've married a monk, not a king." They divorced 15 years later. But less than a month after the divorce, an Eleanor, who was pregnant for 6 months, married Henry Plantagenet of Anjou in her castle, in her town of Bordeaux. Now, he was only 19 and she was 30, but that didn't matter. And they merged their fortunes, which was quite considerable. And 1.5 years later, Henry became King of England. They had 8 children between them, including the admired warrior Richard the Lionheart and the despised, loathsome King John. Eleanor, however, had a problem. She kept urging her children to rebel against her father, and eventually he got fed up with this, and he imprisoned her for 16 years. That is, until he died. And when he died, her son Richard the Lionheart let her out. But as he was away so much from England, he didn't stay a lot in England. England was effectively run by Eleanor of Aquitaine. Okay, and if you ever want to see a lot of this, there's a wonderful film called The Lion in Winter, which stars Katharine Hepburn as Eleanor. Brilliant. If you've never seen it, put it on your to-watch list. Right. Let us have something quite cheerful. How about, say, a laughing policeman?

That was Charles Penrose, the Laughing Policeman, and became very, very popular. In fact, so popular, he made the Laughing Butcher, the Laughing Anything. It was basically the same song, just with a different kind of person doing it. All right. It's now time for our last little trip to George Formby. And don't forget his phrase, hey, turned out nice again, didn't it? Right. At the outbreak of the Second World War, he joined the Entertainment's National Service Association, ENSA, known locally as Every Night Something Awful. And then he joined the Home Guard as a dispatch rider. In 1946, his song With My Little Stick of Blackpool Rock was, of course, banned by the BBC for being broadcast. In 1946, he did his final, and to be honest, not very successful film, George in Civvy Street, and was getting too old to play the innocent young Lancashire lad. And he became very, very depressed, going into a psychiatric hospital for 5 weeks. He did get the OBE in 1946. He was offered more film roles, but he turned them down, saying, when I look back on some of the things I've done in the past in films, it makes me want to cringe. He began suffering increasing health problems and was treated for breathing problems because of his heavy smoking. In early 1952, he suffered a heart attack and stayed in hospital for 9 weeks. Also in 1955, Beryl was diagnosed with cancer of the uterus and she began to drink heavily. And that made George work even harder. And he began a close relationship with a school teacher, Pat Howson. On Christmas Eve 1960, 2 hours before the premiere of Aladdin, Formby received a phone call saying that Beryl was not expected to survive the night. However, Formby went through with the performance of Aladdin and was told early next morning that Beryl had died. An hour after her cremation, Formby returned to Bristol to appear in the matinee performance. 7 weeks after Beryl's death, Formby and Howson announced their engagement, but 8 days later, he suffered a heart attack. He did revive, but on March the 6th, he had a second one and died at the age of 56 and was buried in Warrington alongside his father. All right. Poor old George. There we go. Of course, needless to say, Blackpool Rock was again banned. A lot of his stuff was banned by the BBC. But we're going to hear it now anyway. I don't care. I'm like that. Ha ha! With me little stick of Blackpool Rock, George Formby.

Ah, that was our last foray into George Formby with his little stick of Blackpool rock. Yeah, the BBC did not like a lot of his stuff. They considered him a live version of the Mucky McGill's seaside postcard. But he was very, very good. I remember seeing him on television when I was a youngster, introducing his films before they came on. I thought he was much older. I thought he was in his 80s. Yeah, obviously, he wasn't. Anyway, I am now going to play for you. I'm going to give you three dates of history, three things that happened on this day. In 1525, Flemish painter Peter Bruegel the Elder is born. Yay, let's hear it for Peter Bruegel the Elder. 1846, Russian jeweller Peter Carl Fabergé is born. Oh yes, and I've been to the Fabergé Museum in St. Petersburg. Fantastic, brilliant, wonderful stuff. And finally, for this bit, 1868, the last Tsar of Russia, Nicholas II, is born. Ah, the less said about that, the better. So what are we going to have now? Well, this is a request. This is a request from Helen of the Greasby Players. Hello, Helen of the Greasby Players. This is what you asked for, and I'm going to play it for you. It's something that I'm sure you care to model. It's an itsy bitsy teeny weeny yellow polka dot bikini.

That was Bomb Ballerina with Itsy Bitsy Teeny Weeny Yellow Polka Dot Bikini. Yeah. Of course, that wasn't the original. The original was 1960 with Brian Hyland. But I quite like that one. It had a bit of a beat to it, a nice bit of beat. Okay, time for our last visit to Spamalot. Now, the musical numbers were written by Eric Idle and, as I say, with John Dupre, did the music. Eric Idle did the words. Except for Finland, which was in the show, which was written by Michael Palin. And also the Knights of the Round Table and Brave Sir Robin, which were composed by Neil Innes for Monty Python, the Holy Grail. And of course, Always Look on the Bright Side of Life, which was in the show and was originally written for the film Monty Python's Life of Brian. I was going to put some more Monty Python in, but I thought, no, let's leave it for Spamalot for today. However, I will be playing them in future programmes, one hopes. The final song is I'm All Alone, and it's sung by Tim Curry as King Arthur and Michael McGrath. And if that's confusing you, just listen to it.

poor old Tim Curry. We're all alone from Monty Python's Spamalot. Okay, the last set of jokes, last four. That how many dinosaurs can you fit into an empty cardboard box? Well, one. It's not empty after that. What do you call a wobbly dinosaur? A stegosaurus. What do dinosaurs have on their bathroom floor? Reptiles. And finally, what do you call an exploding Tyrannosaurus Rex? Dynamite. I just thought I'd mention that. All right. So thank you to my grandchildren, Oscar and Lily, for providing me with all those dinosaur jokes. Now, let us go into outer space. So tempted. It is William Shatner singing Mr. Tambourine Man.

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0: This is nice, isn't it? 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What a way to spend an evening. Sitting on a rock in the middle of the desert with me boomerang in me hand. I should very likely get bushwhacked.
1: Get out of it,
0: nasty bushwhacking animal. Think I'll make a nice cup of tea. Good gracious, there goes a kangaroo. I must have a practice with me boomerang. Hit him right behind the left elbow. Now then, slowly back.
2: If you throw that thing at me, I'll jump right on your head.
0: Isn't it marvellous? 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

0: Don't worry, boy, I know the trick, and to you I'm gonna show it. If you want your boomerang to come back, well, first you've got to throw it.
1: Oh, yes. Never thought of that. Daddy will be pleased. Must have a go. Excuse me. Now then, slowly back and through.

0: Oh my God. 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Can you do first aid?
1: Don't talk to me about first aid, boy. You owe me 14 chickens, you know what I mean? Learned you to throw the boomerang, you know, first thing first.
0: Yes, I know that, but I mean, I think on this occasion, you know, you could be a bit more perspective. No.
2: Pardon me. Charlie Drake with My Boomerang Won't Come Back. Two more little things. On this day, in 1804, Napoleon Bonaparte was proclaimed emperor by the French Senate. And on this day, 1830, Edwin Budding agreed to sign an agreement for the manufacture of his invention, the lawn mower. Oh, that reminds me what my wife's got me doing when I get back, and never mind. So there we go. We've had the great Charlie Drake. Who are we going to have next? There's the wonderful Groucho Marx. Now, this is from his 1939 film, At the Circus. And it's brilliant. It's called Lydia, the Tattooed Lady.
3: Oh, Lydia, say, have you met

Brilliant. Absolutely brilliant. Well, that was our last track. Time just flew. I don't know where it goes. Yeah. So following this particular program, you will, of course, have the repeat of Jerry Devine's Afternoon Delights show. And I won't be with you live next week. No, I won't be here. How sad. Sob, sob, sob. But hopefully I'll be here the week after, where we'll have the music. Well, there should be a musicals one. Okay, so I hope you've enjoyed today. I've had a great time. I love it. I might even do another comedy one sometime. I had to put so many to one side. Anyway, I hope you have a lovely week. And remember, comparison is the thief of joy. Be yourself. Be confident. Be kind. Bring some happiness into the world. And I shall leave you with Joseph Locke and goodbye from White Horse Inn. So till next fortnight, bye-bye for now.

Good evening and welcome to Vintage Radio, the Beaten Horse Birkenhead, just down the road from the Town Hall. Hope you're keeping well, and if not, hope you're feeling better very soon. You're listening to Colette, and this is the Something for Everyone show. First of all, I'd like to thank my fellow presenters for their shows today. So we had Mark at 12 and Barry at 2. And after us, he's back from his travels, 8 till late, Soul Flavours with Anthony Pierce. Okay, if you'd like a request, drop me a text on 0742 144 1409, or you can email studio@vintageradio.org.uk. Woo! It's been overcast, hasn't it? But it's still warm. So I'm going to start the show off from a song from 1977 from the album Even in the Quietest Moments. It's Supertramp with Give a Little.

yes, you'll only find me on Vintage Radio. I think I should mention I'm getting a sore throat again. So got my lozenges with me, so if I sound a bit funny, that's why. I'd like to say good evening to Jenny and Grace, Margaret and Gary and Janet. Thanks for tuning in. But now we've got the Jonas Brothers and Bailey Zimmerman, and this is Strong Enough.

Oh, yes. Never coming down. Strong enough. Right, I don't need to say anything else. It's from 2025. It's Chapel Roan. It's her adventure into country music, and this is The Giver.

Yes, Chapel Round there and The Giver. All right, this next song was 6 weeks at number one in the US R&B chart from 1970. Stevie Wonder and signed, sealed, delivered.

Oh, yes, the great sound of Stevie Wonder. Well, I've got my first request. And it's for Anna in Barnsley. Thanks for listening in, Anna. And she's asked for Mika, and this is Love Today.

0: 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And we look forward to hearing from you.
1: And that's the lovely voice of Mark Lees, our studio manager, with all the details on how to get in touch. But if you forget, just look on our Facebook page, Vintage Radio Limited, capital LTD, and you'll find all the answers on there. And photos of presenters and our doggies. And Ronnie at the moment, Ronnie the radio dog, is at our house because the mum and dad has gone on holiday. So he's doing okay. We've had him out this morning and then we gave him a bath, which he wasn't very keen on, but it had to be done. So I hope he's okay because we're here. So I'll let you know on Wednesday if he wrecks the place, which I can't imagine. Right, up next is The Beatles, 1964, and it was number one in the UK with Can't Buy Me Love.

Oh yes, you can off Beatles. Are they off Beatles? So that was Can't Buy Me Love. Yes, you can have all the money in the world. It won't buy you love and it won't buy you your health either. Okay. I've got another request now. It's for Janice in Mid Wales, and this is The Weeknd and Ariana Grande, and this is Save Your Tears.

Great song there. Great request. Thank you, Janice. One of my favourite songs, that. All right. Oasis next. And this is from the album Be Here Now, 1997. And Stand By Me.

0: Oh, yeah, so he's to say with Stand By Me. Let me tell you what's on for the next few days. Tomorrow, Tuesday, 12 till 2, the Irish Music Show with Alan. 2 till 4, an hour with the Beatles, and Strictly Dance Music Hour with Gareth Morris. Wednesday, 8 till 10, the morning mix with Malx, which I think will be a repeat. Do you, Paul?
1: I don't know for certain.
0: Well, we don't know for certain, but it's got things going on. We think Novi lineup. Then 10 till 12, something for everyone show with me, but it's all new music, all different songs. It's a bit of a different show on a Wednesday because different people listen. That's basically it. 12 till 2, the Roger Wright music show with Roger Wright. 2 till 4, at the movies with Mark Lees. And 8 till 10, Rock with Soul with Chris Jarry. But now we have a request, and this is for Gary in Belfast, Northern Ireland, and it's Lena Lovitch with A Lucky Number.

Oh, yes. Thank you for that request, Gary. Oh, I did try and sing a little bit, but trying to save my voice, to be honest. So we're down to Thursday now, 11 till 1, Total Country with Alan, and then 1 till 3, Rock and Roll Show with Tom. Then Friday, 4 till 6, Richard Wall's Friday, Almost Live on Vintage Radio with Richard Wall. Then Saturday, 9 till 10, Swings the Thing with David Nixon. 10 till 12.30, The Garden Party Show with John Jenkins and David Nixon. Then 2 till 4, Afternoon Delight with the delightful Jerry Devine. 4 till 6, All Things Rock with Moira L. But now we've got Remember Monday. And when I was Googling it, it said represented the UK in the Eurovision Song Contest. And this is what the hell just happened. So-

Well, that must have passed me by if it was our entry in your Eurovision. So I'm sorry, Remember Monday. Okay, we're up to Sunday now with our rundown of shows. 10 till 12, Richard Wall Sunday selection. Then 6 till 7, the Power Hour with Luke Seddon. And then 7 till 9, Sunday Night Rock Cafe with Paul. But now, from the album The Foundation, it's 2005, it's the Zac Brown Band and Whatever.

Oh, yes, the great. Oh, Zac Brown Band. And that's from my friend Alan, who lent me the CD for that one. All right, he has one song, one show. It's time for Techie's Choice. And tonight he's picked Jethro Tull with Living in the Past.

Ah, yes. Techie's choice there, Jeff Fruit. Oh, okay. I have another request. It's for Janet in Mid Wales, and she has asked for Billy Joel, and this is Piano Man.

Oh yes, great song there, Mr. Piano Man, Billy Joel. Right, let's carry straight on. Got loads of songs tonight. Don't forget Anthony's here at 8 o'clock. So I'm going to play Tom Walker now, and this is Head Underwater.

Cha-cha-cha. Yes, every Monday and every Wednesday. Monday 6 till 8 and Wednesday 10 till 12. Right, I'm just keeping on going. All right, I'm not sure of the date on this one because one thing said 1982 and another thing said 1979, but it was number 2 in the UK, and this is Janet Kay and Silly Games.

That feels familiar. Not feels, sounds familiar. Boss, I couldn't tell you what year it was. Oh, right. From the album The First Lady, 2005, is Faith Evans with Again.

Oh, Faith Evans there. Is anybody missing the hot weather? We are, but then it was a bit too hot for me. But Techie loves it. He doesn't mind how hot it is. It's all right if you don't have to move, is it? And you've got plenty of fans in your house. Right. We've had a tiny bit of rain, but didn't come to anything, as we usually say. And we've got Prince next, 1985 Raspberry Beret, and Prince directed, choreographed, and edited the music video himself. Enjoy.

Oh, what a song. And I know Jerry Devine, who's here on a Saturday afternoon, likes that song. So if you're listening, Jerry, that's for you. Okay, I have another request. It's another great request from Gary in Belfast, Northern Ireland. And this is Elvis Costello and the Attractions. And it's Oliver's Army.

Great song. Thank you for that request, Gary. Really enjoyed it. All right, and one me and Marcus enjoy, it's Benson Boone. And this song is about running into your ex while you're on a date. And it's Benson with Sorry, I'm Here for Someone Else.

Oh yeah, Spencer and Boone there. And these new ones always finished dead, just dead, and then they're over with. And here's another one from 2025. It's Morgan Wallen with And the Problem.

yes, Morgan Wallen there. If I'm the problem, you might have something to do with that, missus. That's what he was saying, wasn't it? Right, I'm going to 1977, now number three in the UK. Donna Summer and Loves Unkind.

Yes, the summer. Right, don't forget, we've got Anthony at 8 till late with his Soul Flavours show. And tomorrow, it's Alan 12 till 2 at the Irish Music Show, and 2 till 4, an hour with the Beatles, and then Strictly Dance Music Hour with Gareth Morris. Lots to look forward to. But now from the album Rhythm of You for 1982, it's the Safety Dance, Men Without Hats.

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1: 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And this is the Something For Everyone show. 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If we've got it, we'll play it. All right, we've got a bit of Jessie J next, and she's been on Instagram apologising for going on a dating app and then realising and then come right back off it. It's none of our business, boss. I suppose she thought, well, I better get in there first before they start ripping me to shreds, which is what they tend to do nowadays, and it's very sad and very wrong. So keep your chin up, Jessie J, and this is Living My Best

Oh, yes, Jessie J. Okay. Paul Young next. And I'm not sure if he's still going. He was going in about 2020 because he supported Cher when she was in Manchester. And it wasn't that good, to be honest. But our kids just went on the phone. They didn't know who he was. But this song was very good. And it's Paul Young with Wherever I Lay My Hat. And in brackets, that's my home.

Yes, Paul Younger. Rice, Ella Henderson. Now she supported Take That back in the day when I think it was the first time they did the circus show, and she was very good. And this song is Filthy Rich.

Oh, yes, Filthy Rich, Ella Henderson. Right, I'm just going to keep on going because he'll be in soon. From his album Equals, it's Ed Sheeran and Shivers, but this replaced Ed's Bad Habits song at the top of the charts in UK, and Bad Habits was number one for 11 weeks. So he went from knocking himself off the number one slot with this song. It's Shivers.

Yes, Ed Sheeran there knocked himself off the number one spot with a new song, and that was it. All right, this lady went far too soon. It's from her album Back to Black, Amy Winehouse, and this is Rehab.

Oh, yes, what a song. Never get fed up of listening to that. And here's another group and artist that I never get fed up of. It's Queen and David Bowie, and this is Under Pressure.

Oh, great song there. Queen and Dave Bowie, Under Pressure. Now, this show is repeated on a Friday evening, 7 till 9. So if you're looking for that Friday feeling, I'm back on. Tune in and get yourself ready for the weekend. But now I'm going to a Welsh band, and it's the first and only single to reach number one in the UK, 2005, is the Stereophonics with Dakota.

Oh, right. Now, I didn't realise he was going to do that. I thought we were playing it to the end. So what are we playing now then? Okay, a little bit of The Kinks, Tired of Waiting for You.

0: Oh, well, time flies when you're having fun. Don't forget, I'm back on Wednesday, 10 till 12. So it's goodbye from me.
1: And goodbye from me.
0: Take care, everyone. Bye for now.

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Good morning and welcome to Vintage Radio, the beating heart of Birkenhead, just down the road from the town hall that is sadly closed at the moment. I hope you're keeping well, and if not, I hope you're feeling better very soon. You are listening to Colette, and this is the Something for Everyone show. So, if you'd like a request, send me a text on 0742 144 1409, or you can email the studio, studio@vintageradio.org.uk. Phew! Right, let's get started. I'm going to 1976. This is Diana Ross, and I thought it took a little time.

Oh, yes, it's Colette on Vintage Radio, no other radio station. If it's your birthday today, many happy returns of the day. You're sharing your birthday with Barry Manilow, and he's only just played Liverpool, hasn't he? My friend went and said he was still amazing. And he was born in New York. Ken Livingstone, remember him? What did we call him? Red Ken or something? The Labour politician. Andy McCluskey, the singer-songwriter in Orchestral Manoeuvres in the Dark, and he was born in Hoylake, Wirral. Josie Whittaker, the First Lady Doctor Who, and Ken Loach, the filmmaker who was famous for Kes. So if it fits your birthday today, have a lovely day. Now, from his album There's Nothing But Spaceman, it's Sam Ryder, and this is Lost in You.

Oh, the beautiful voice of Sam Ryder there. And at the moment, he's in Jesus Christ Superstar and he's doing really well. Right. This is The Cause next from their album Forgiven, Not Forgotten. And this is Runaway.

0: 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We're on Facebook, of course, and you can email us studio@vintageradio.org.uk. And don't forget, on WhatsApp on 07421441409. And we look forward to hearing from you.
1: And that was the lovely voice of Mark Lees, our studio manager, giving you all the info to get in touch. I'd like to thank everybody who supports the Facebook page, because I do update it every single morning unless I'm on holiday. Okay, Ronnie is on there today. Teddy the dog is on there today. Ronnie is looking very royal. His daddy, my son-in-law, made a little picture of him as King of Wirral. So he's sitting on his throne today, but he'd be listening in. Okay, so thank you for that, Lee. Now, I think I played this on Wednesday, but it is one of my favourites. It's Ella Henderson, but it's a bit country, and it's 2025, and this is Me and You.

Yes, Ella Henderson there. Right, let me tell you what's on the rest of the day. 12 till 2, the Roger Wright Music Show with Roger Wright. 2 till 4, at the movies with Mark Lees. That's going to be a repeat because he can't get in the studio today. And 8 till 10 tonight, it's Teddy's Daddy, Chris Jarry, and that's Rock with Soul. But now it is a bit of everything this show, and I'm going to 1980 from the album I Just Can't Stop. It's the Beast with Hands Off, She's Mine.

Oh yes, a bit of ska there on Vintage Radio. We do have a bit of everything. And here's something else now. I know Techie will like this one. It's from the album Live and Dangerous. It's Thin Lizzy and it's Dancing in the Moonlight.

need your helping hands. On saxophone from the Graham Parker Band, make it to make a lot of noise.

Oh yes, great track there. And Taggy was bopping along in his chair to that one. Right, so I've told you what's on today. It's Roger, it's Mark, it's Chris. Then Thursday, our Alan is back, our country music expert, 11 till 1, the country music show with Alan. Then 1 till 3 is best buddy Tom with the rock and roll show. Then Friday, 10 till 12, the mid-morning mix with Malks with a Lionel. And then 4 till 6, Richard Walls Friday live on Vintage Radio. But now I have a request. This is for Gary in Northern Ireland, and it's a nice day there. Hopefully it's going to be a nice day here, and he has requested Ian Jory and the Blockheads, and this is Hit Me With Your Rhythm Stick. Hit me, hit me.

Oh, yes, Ian Jury and the Blockheads with Hit Me With Your Rhythm Stick. I remember seeing them on Top of the Pops and thinking, oh, aye, this is something different. Well, I like it. Okay, we've got a request now from Roger. Thank you, Roger. Looking forward to seeing you later. And he has asked for Cannibals by Mark Knopfler.

Oh, yes. Thank you for that request, Roger. We enjoyed that sitting here. Okay, I'm going to 1974 now. The Stylistics, wow, they had some hits. And this is Let's Put It All Together.

Oh, the beautiful sound of the Stylistics there. I've not heard that one in a long time. Well, it's when it's your own show, you can play what you like. Okay, I did get down to Friday. We had Lionel and then we had Richard. So Saturday, we're lucky to have David Nixon all morning. So 9 till 10, it's Swing the Thing with David. And then 10 till 12.30, the Garden Party radio show with John Jenkins and David Nixon. Then 2 till 4, Afternoon Delight with the delightful Jerry Devine. Then 4 till 6, All Things Rock with Moira L. But now I'm going to Paul Simon from his album Still Crazy After All These Years, and this was his first solo number one hit. And yes, it's 50 Ways to Leave Your Lover.

Oh yes, what a song. I was singing along to that. Hop on the bus, Gus. Make new plans, Dan. Oh yes. Okay, he gets one song, one show. It's Techie Choice time. And today he's gone for Foreigner 1977, and this is Cold as Ice.

And that was Techie's Choice Foreigner, Cold as Ice. Okay, this song was originally done by Madonna, but I like this version. It's Miley Cyrus, and this is Like a Prayer.

Oh, yes. And if you listen to me, you know I do like Miley Cyrus. I have a request. This is for Margaret in Belfast, Northern Ireland. And we are going to play ABBA with Chiquita.

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1: And you're listening to Colette on Vintage Radio, the beating heart of Birkenhead, just down the road from the town hall. It's still a wonderful landmark, even if the council has decided to close it. Boo, that's all I can say. What a decision. Anyway, I got down to Saturday with Moira. So I'm up to Sunday now, 10 till 12, Richard Wall's Sunday selection. It's a lovely way to start your day. Then later on, after tea or dinner, whatever you call it, 6 p.m. to 7 p.m, the Power Hour with Luke Seddon. Uplifting and inspirational. That's what Luke tries to be. Then 7 till 9, Sunday Night Rock Cafe with Paul. But now, from his album American Heart from 2025, it's Benson Boone with Mystical Magical.

Benson Boone there, who smogged us all the back flips while he's performing on stage. Right, I'm going back to 2013 now from the album English Rain. It's a lovely song. This version is by Gabrielle Aplin and it's The Power of Love.

Oh, beautiful song there. That's it. Techie likes Frankie Goes Hollywood version of that, but I like that one. All right, Roger is here at 12 o'clock. So I'm hoping he hasn't left home, yes, because I'm playing this for him. 1970 Van Morris, and this is Moondance.

Oh, yes. And that was Step, still going strong and just as popular. My Michael and Sophie love a bit of Steps. All right, I'm back to my requests, and this is for Gary. And he's asked for Fleetwood Mac and Go Your Own Way.

Oh, yes, a classic there, wasn't it? Go your own way. You've got to follow your own path or you won't be happy. All right, I'm going now to a song from the film Bridget Jones, Mad About the Boy. And this is Olivia Dean, and it isn't perfect, but it might be.

That is a lovely song by a lovely singer, Olivia Dean. I've been learning Talk To Me. Man I Need. It starts off with Talk To Me, Talk To Me. And my friend Margaret's learning one of her songs as well. So she's very popular. But I've been looking forward to playing this song. It was number one in the UK in 2006. It's a dance remix of Leo Sayer's hit Thunder In My Heart. And this is Mech, and it's featuring Leo Sayer, Thunder In My Heart.

Oh yes, the great voice of Leo Sayer there. Remember him? Oh yes, I do. Right, the answer isn't in the bottom of a beer glass. This song is by Luke Combs and it's Beer Never Broke My Heart.

Yes, beer never broke my heart. Okay, we've got lots to get through, so I'm just going to carry on. Scottish singer next, Katie Tunstall. This song was used in the opening sequence of The Devil Wears Prada, and this is Suddenly I See.

yes, Katie Tunstall-Lett, and that was from the album Eye to the Telescope. Okay, this next one is from the Cranberries, 1993. Dolores O'Riordan wrote this song about her first kiss. Yes, this is Linger.

0: Beautiful song there by the Cranberries. Roger has entered the building. Woohoo! And he's just having a sit down, sorting himself out. We've got 25 minutes left. I'm going to Ray next, fantastic singer from her album My 21st Century Blues, and this is Worth It.
1: I'm just trying to tell you how it feels.

Oh, yes, the wonderful Ray there. With with it. Okay, Coldplay now from 2011, and this is Paradise.

Paradise, that was a really big hit for Coldplay. But now, this was a hit back in the day, as we say, 1985, and then it was a hit again because it was featured in the series Stranger Things. It's Kate Bush and Running Up the Hill.

The unusual but wonderful voice of Kate Bush there with Running Up the Hill. This next song won a Grammy for Best Pop Vocal Performance. It's Phil Collins and Against All Odds.

Wow. No wonder that won a reward. Well done, Phil Collins. Right. Now, this next group is the Traveling Wilburys, and it was called a supergroup. And Roger, are you listening? I'm going to say who I think was in it. Jeff Lynne, Roy Orbison, Tom Petty, Bob Dylan, George Harrison, and from 1988 to 1990, Jim Keltner. Thank you. Roger's nodding. All right, so this one is Handle With Care.

Oh yes, the Travelling Wilburys there, and we've been on the maracas. Me and Roger giving it loads. Yay. Okay, don't forget this show is repeated 10 till 12 on a Tuesday morning, and I will be back Monday evening 6 till 8. But now I'm playing out with Aretha Franklin and Respect.

0: Oh, respects has had to be cut short because it's time for me to go. Look after yourselves. It's goodbye from me.
1: And it's a goodbye from me.
0: 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Bye for now.

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0: Yes, very good afternoon to you. It's Alan here with the Alan Show, taking you through till 2 o'clock here on Vintage Radio Day. And once again, thank you much to Colette. As I say, she will be back with you tomorrow between 10 and 12 with something for everybody there. Okay, on today's show, what have we got? We've got Mike Denver, Brendan Quinn, Diane, Donna, Brendan Shine, T.R. Dallas, Margot. Oh, and also we'll be doing the British and Irish Top 10 before John. If you want to get in touch with me or any presenters on Vintage Radio, this is what you have to do.
1: 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And don't forget, on WhatsApp, on 07421441409. And we look forward to hearing from you.
0: I certainly will. As I say, if you're going on Facebook, it's Vintage Radio Limited. That's with a big L, a big T, and a big D as well. Give it a thumbs up. Share the information with your friends and your neighbours there. Okay, just the show bit. No auto tunes, no flashing lights, no gimmicks. Just raw country music with heart and soul and stories that hit you where it matters. Okay, as I say, okay, let's get the show on the way. And get us on the way. Here's John, Mike Denver. I always talk about John Denver, but it's Mike Denver. And what about the Galway Girl?

John Van Denver. And the Galway girl there has got to get you going there. I'd say put your feet up, relax, put the brew on and hope enjoy what's coming your way for the next 2 hours here on Vintage Radio, beating the heart of Birkenhead and bringing our community around the world there. Coming up next, we have Jerry Connolly and all about Paddy.

0: Yes, a song there all about Paddy there, and coming from Jerry Cantley there. Okay, coming up next, this must be the most recorded song that I think everybody has done a version of this one. I think Big Tom done a version of this one. Every time you get a shower, you probably always sing this song. It's simply called, one of my favourite ones as well from Ireland. It talks about the town I love so well. Coming from Brendan Quinn.
1: It's nice to be here in Nashville, and it's really nice to have Nashville musicians play a beautiful song about my part of the world. A tribute to the people and the city of Derry.

Yes, that is the most requested or recorded song there, The Town I Love So Well, coming from Brendan Quinn. And if you ever go to a Nathan Carter concert, he always sings that one. But first he said, anybody got a phone, put it in your pocket. No, he doesn't. He said, put your torch on. And if you can't find the torch on your phone, ask the younger person next year. He always said that. That's the song that makes your hairs on your back of head stand up. Yes, did mine. I'm just going to flat them down now. Okay, this is Daughter of Mine from Dave LaRoe.

0: 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And we look forward to hearing from you.
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2: Yes, it's me, right, taking you through to 2 o'clock today. Then follow me in the Gareth here. But the first hour of the Beatles, then the second hour of the Crickety Come Dancing there. Okay, don't say, if you're going on Facebook, it's Vintage Radio Limited. That's with a big L, a big T, and a big D. Give it a thumbs up. Share the information to your friends and your neighbours and ask them, have you tuned in to Vintage Radio yet? If not, why not there? Give it a go. You might like us there. Okay, before that was The Daughter of Mine, come from Dave Laura. There. And this one, the story I tell you is true. From Anne Marie O. Rolla, is it? R-I-O. R-D-A-N. That is the shorter version. We're going to play the longer version now.

That's the title of the day, and it comes from Anne Marie there. I say. Okay, coming up next, we've got Donna and all about the Lady of the Knock.

Yes, that's Lady of the Knock there, coming from Donna there. Okay, you're in tune to Vintage Radio with me, Alan, here with the Iron Show between 12 and 2 every Tuesday there. Okay, this is Brendan Shine and all about the roads of Castlereagh.

Yes, that's the sound of the day coming from Brendan Shine, Brendan Shine himself there. Okay, moving on, we've got T.O. Dallas coming for you right now. And this is all about Daddy's Little Girl, Daddy's Girl.

There you go, that's the Tia Dallas and All About Daddy's Girl there. Okay, go and give a rundown of what's in score for you from the Tuesday afternoon to the weekend here on Vintage Radio, beating the heart of Birkenhead, bringing our community to round the world then. As you say, follow me between 2 and 4 is the hour of the Beatles, then from 3 to 4 is Strictly Come Dancing. That's where you roll up your corpus, put the chairs away and do a fox trot or a waltz or anything but Gary play playing. Okay. Then on Wednesday, start your day with a smile with the morning mix between 8 till 10 with Lionel there. Then 8 to 7, I'm getting time wrong today, aren't I? It's 10 till 12 is something for everybody from Colette there. Then 12 to 2, it's Roger Wright. Would you believe it? Roger Wright. Then 2 to 4, it's time to get your popcorn, your crisps, your drinks. But make sure you don't make a mess in the back row, because Lee has to brush it all up because it's at the movies with Lee in there. Then 8 to 10, if you like a bit of rock and a bit of soul, well, Chris is your man there. Then I'm back with you on Thursday between 11 and 1 with the Total Country Show. Then 1 to 3, yes, that's all he's worth. Big Chomp will be here with his show. I'd say we don't know what his show is till he comes, because he just comes along with his sick pack and sorts it out before when he gets here. Then on Friday, 4 to 6, it's Friday Almost Live on Vintage Radio with Richard Raw. Then Saturday morning, between 9 and 10, is Swing the Thing with Dave Nixon. Then he's back again between 10 and 12:30 with the Garden Party Roll Show with John Jenkins and Dave Nixon. Then 2 to 4 is Afternoon Delight with Jerry Devine. Yes, you may get a couple of requests for the canines, the dogs and the cats or anything like that. You may fit in, throw in a human now and then. Then 4 to 6 is All Things Rock with Morel. Moving on to Sunday, 10 to 12 is Richard Rowe with his Sunday selection. Then 6 to 7 is The New Kid on the Block with Luke with the Power Hour. Then if Paul, he opens up his Hard Rock Cafe at 7 and he closes it at 9. You've got more rock than Southport Beach. That is your listener here on Vintage Radio, beating the heart of Birkenhead and bringing our community around the world. Carrying on now, this is Margot and all about James Connolly.

Yes, that is on Mogo, and all about Jane Connolly there. Okay, we're carrying on now, and this is Pat Murphy's Meadow, coming from PJ Murray.

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2: Yes, you got me to, I'd say, 2 o'clock today here on Vintage Radio there. Okay, what I'm going to do now, I'm going to do the British and Irish top 10 there. At number 10, we got a new re-entry from Karen Ferland, which is all about the tables are turning. Non-mover at number 9, Take a Horse to Water, Clive John. At number 8, 7 last week, I Stole the Bible from Hurricane Highway. At number 7, 10 last week, Mirror from Dave Sunderland there. At number 6, 8 last week, Loving You is Like Coming Home from Mexican Joe Walker. Non-mover at number 5, The Summer Before the Fall, Christy and Beach Smith. At number 4, 6 last week, Faith I'm Going Through from Michael Mitchell. At number 3, 4 last week, The Healing Touch from Joe Fay. At number 2, non-mover at number 2, That's the Way Love Goes, Paul Craddock. At number 1, 3 last week, The Beach Chair Favours, there by Hurricane Highway. That is the top 10 for the British and Irish top 10 for this week there. Okay, we're going to carry on. This is Frank McCarthy. And about when I was a lad.

Yes, that's the title of the day. Come from Frank McGarvey, When I Was a Lad. Yeah, When I Was a Lad. Yeah, I used to go out. And then your mother has to shout you in when it's getting dark. Don't forget, like, when it's dark, you have to come in. Then you go round to your mates and you go and shout it down the lobby. Dave, are you coming out to play? And you know, just by kick the can and all like that. Well, today, kids, they don't know what to do, are they? Because all it is now is they're playing on the games, on the computer or on the mobiles. And that's it. You never go out, you know. So I think we had the best years, you know, when we were younger, not like today's youth, you know. Okay, we'll carry on now, and here we go for you now. Nothing I Can Do About It Now. Well, it's Keith MacDonald.

Yes, welcome along to part two of the show. Where did part one go? I tell you what, it went straight through that door, and I can't believe it. All my coffee's gone. My black coffee has gone. And, well, like that song, there's nothing I can do about it now. So I generally have a little left over for the second hour, but unfortunately, it's all gone in an hour. So, if anybody listens, black coffee wouldn't go down very well. No sugar, just black coffee as it comes. Vintage Radio, beating the heart of bacon there. That's where we are, if you want to find us. Okay, carrying on with the music. And this is The Rose of Caradine, and talking about Brush Band.

Yes, that's the title of the day, coming from the brush of the B-Rolls Welsh band there. Okay, we'll carry on now. This is Matty Cain, out about Ireland in the summer.

Yes, I want to be in Ireland for the summer there. Okay. Okay, well, that was Matt Keeney there. Okay, we'll carry on now. This is all about the Railway Hotel, coming from, is it D-I-A-R-M-U-I-D, old lady.

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1: Did much more for the first night with you, but the railway hotel

Yes, all about the Railway Hotel there, and that was coming from DRDIRDIARMUID. Old lady there. I'm sorry, but I can't pronounce the names. So just want to spell it out for you there. Oh, right, this I can pronounce this fellow's name. It's Daniel O'Donnell. I know about I Need You.

Yes, Daniel O'Donnell, and I need you. I need you every Tuesday and Thursday, well, to listen to my show. As I say, it's Tuesday, it's the Irish show between 12 and 2. And on Thursday, it's 11 and 1. It's a Total Country show there. So that's it. I just say, the Total Country will be here on Thursday. So it's our last day of, of the month. Of course, it's going to be Eddie Arnold being playing through August. So, as I say, from September, I'll be looking for a new artist to play. So, as I say, if it can be a lady, it can be a female, a male, or a duo, or a band. They may be disbanded and to move upstairs, but their music will live on in their memory there. So that's it. The Total Country Show this Thursday between 11 and 1 there. Okay, this is Dominic Kerwin, and Through the Eyes of an Irishman.

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2: Yes, you got me for, well, yes, till 1 o'clock anyway. Then Andrew Overdrew in the Capable Hands of Gareth Day, which is the first hour of the Beatles, then 3 till 4 is Strictly Come Dancing Day. Okay, we'll carry on with the music right now, and this is Anthony O'Connell and all about A New Way to Fly.

Yes, that's the song there. Anthony O'Connell there, and about a new way to fly. Okay. Well, next one, this one especially going out to Big Tom, because I know he likes a bit of yodeling, and I think he likes this song because he's got a yodel in it. And first, well, it was done by Slim Whitman, then Brian McCall. I know he likes Brian McCall a lot, but unfortunately, Big Tom, it's not Brian McCall or Slim Whitman. It's Ryan Lynch, and all about China Doll.

0: the sound of China Doll there, coming from Ryan Lindsay. Well, the main man had walked in. He's the main man that sent you through from 2 to 4, which is the first hour of the Beatles. Then the second hour, 3 to 4, is when you roll up the carpet, push the chairs away, and have a foxtrot or a tango or yeah, anything you want. What's the weather outside today?
1: It's cloudy. It's not raining yet, though.
0: It's not raining yet, but I say it only rains about 2 o'clock or 4 when we leave this building there. Okay. Thank you for the weather update, Gav. Okay, we'll carry on with the music now. And this is You're Going Out the Same Way You Came In from One for the Road.

Yes, that's one for the road there, and going out the same way you came in. As I say, an old Big Tom number there. Okay, we're going to carry on now and lined up for you right now. We've got the next to Broken Heart. Next to my Broken Heart from Tolling Lane.

0: 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And we look forward to hearing from you.
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2: Yeah, you got me for 22 minutes then. I just hand you over to Gareth Day before he gets the hook out and pull me off and gets ready to sit in this chair there. Okay, I'd say we're going to carry on with the music right now, and this is the Sharon Whitecroft and about On the Eighth Day.

Yes, that's Sade, Sharon the Whitecroft there, and on the 8 day there. Okay, we'll carry on with music right now, and come before you right now is Annie and MacBibby there, and about Fadden Head, it's home to me.

Ja, dat is dan op Biddy de and all about Finland is my home to me. This is the sound of Nathan Nicky James and all about Liverpool.

Yes, the sound there is Nicky James, who sadly no longer with us there, as I said, which sadly missed on the Irish scene, our country scene there. And that was taken from his ear. I'd settle for the Shores of Ireland CD. Okay, this is Nathan Carter, and all about the sound of Bridge Over Troubled Waters.

0: Yeah, that's Xander, Nathan Carter, and I'll have a bridge over troubled water day. Taken from me, Roots, live with Nathan Carter.
1: Thanks very much.
0: Okay,
1: now my next song has
0: it.
1: Opened a lot of doors for me here in Ireland and further afield with over 5 million views on YouTube. This is Wagon Wheel.
0: No, it's not. This is the Whistling Donkeys, and about the long road home.

Unfortunately, Richard Lloyd-Grease have to cut that one short because I'm running out of air, because Gareth got the hook out already there. So that must be time to me to wrap up and get there. Unfortunately, folks, I will be back. Well, we come to the end of the show, but I will be back with you on Thursday between 11 and 1 with the talk going through. Whatever you do, keep it tuned to Vintage Radio. You've got a good show coming up between 2 and 4. Okay, this is John Glenn, and about the sunny side of the mountain.

I saw her standing there. Originally, it was titled 17, but George Martin suggested a change to I Saw Her Standing There, and it started off their first album, the Please Please Me album in 1963. Moving on to a lot later, and the Yellow Submarine film is another one that was given to the film.

Hey Bulldog, one of the songs in the Yellow Submarine cartoon film, and back to 1963, and this was the best-selling record, not just of 1963, but of the 60s.

Eleanor Rigby from the Revolver album, and we move on to George, and here's a Chuck Berry number.

Think for Yourself from George Harrison, and back to 1963 and their third single and a first undisputed number one.

0: Lucy in the Sky with Diamonds from the Sgt. Pepper album.
1: 1, 2, 3, 4!
0: And, we've gone wrong there.
1: One, two, one, two.

Baby, You're a Rich Man, that wasn't a song from George at all. That was a song John and Paul wrote for Brian Epstein, the rich man being Brian Epstein. This is the one that was from George.

Man, and that ends our hour with the Beatles, and I hope that you've enjoyed it, and we're going to continue with something a little bit different.

Jackie Wilson starting us off nice and lively with a quick step and a Reap Petite, and we'll slow things down now with Dana and Waltz Away.

all kinds of everything from Donna, and we'll continue with a little bit of Latin and something romantic. It's a rumba.

Sandy Shaw waltzing away with Always and continuing waltzing. Well, this time it's a little bit quicker. Here's John Denver with Any Song, and it's a Viennese waltz.

Any song from John Denver, and we'll slow down and get romantic this time with a rumba and his Dusty Springfield.

You Don't Have to Say You Love Me from Dusty Springfield, and we'll continue with a Paso Doble, and here's Bonnie Tyler holding out for a hero.

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Anyway, we'll continue with a slow foxtrot, and from the Great American Songbook, here's Rod Stewart.

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1: 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And as you sing along to this, you can dance a foxtrot.

Well, good afternoon, ladies and gentlemen. This is Tom coming to you from Vintage Radio in downtown Birkenhead. And a great thanks to my mate, Alan. I think the world of Alan. Well, that's what he told me to say anyway. Microphone's up your side, mate. Be careful what you say. Thank you, Dad. And that was Brian Jones, Saxophone Jones of The Undertakers and formerly of The Glitter Band. Not the other fella, just The Glitter Band. And that was called Rosie on a Monday. And Brian dedicated that one to his late wife, and her name was actually Rose Monday. And, great, great couple. And Brian is a very, very good friend. He's a great friend, actually. And anyway, Brian, all the very best to you, mate. And now we're going to go on with bringing back the good times, if only we could. Here we go.

Yes, that was The Love Affair with Bring Him Back to Good Times. And we shall move next is Amarillo with Tony Christie. And if you can hear a rumbling noise, it's not on his stomach, it's the washing machine upstairs, as I say. Also, whilst I look at there's some little memorandums here to read out. There's one for the 13th of November 2026. It's a Wednesday to Friday. And that's Wednesday the 11th to Friday the 13th of November at the Epstein Theatre, Liverpool. And the boxing office number is 0151 312 8735. And it's a musical called Under the Mazy Moon. All right, that's by Jimmy Ray and Pete Davies. Oh, two good writers. An inspiring new musical. Yes, and that's it. I read that I was a little bit late. Oh, but tickets are £27. So today's it's a good night off. It's £27, isn't it? Anyway, as I say, we should move along now with Tony Christie and Amarillo. Make sure I'm on the right one.

What can you say? What a voice, what a man, and what a life. Yes, that was the big O himself with Pretty Woman. I've got a little thing here to read as well. It's a hairdressing salon, actually, in Heswell, in Telegraph Road. And the name of the owner is Robert Layton. Oh, what a brilliant, brilliant fella he is with hair for ladies as well. When I was in there the other day with my neighbour, Alex, he was doing men's hair as well. He had his colleague with him doing men's hair. But it's 208 to 210 Telegraph Road in Heswell, and it's CH60DA1. I would recommend him to anyone, because when he finished Alex hair, it was absolutely amazing. Yeah, brightened her face up greatly. It really did. Anyway, that's that. And as I say, his name is Robert Layton. I should move on now to our songs. But I have to put that in because he's such a nice person. Absolutely brilliant person. And next we have I Can't Help Myself. It could very well be me, this, couldn't it? And it's by the Four Tops. Here we go.

Yes, there we had the Four Tops, and that was Can't Help Myself. And we had a lovely message in from another one of our presenters. I've turned everything off on my phone. National Radio Day today, I think it was called. So I'll just see what it was. And let me see, where are we? I think that's the one, yes. Keep up the good work you do at Vintage Radio, and much appreciated. We appreciate everything that can be done within the studio. I know we're only a tiny studio now as to what we used to be, but we're still going. That's the main thing. That is the main thing. And a great thank you to Mark, who's our studio manager. He runs everything really pretty well, very well, actually. Not pretty well. He does it very good. And thank you very much for all your help that you give us, Mark. That's all I can say. And to our techie. Yes. Two good lads, two good fellas. In the meantime, we shall move along to my next song now, which is going to be, I can tell you because I'm looking at it, Money Money. And this is Tommy James and the Shandells, yes. I'm going to have to change my glasses.

Yes, Tommy James and the Shondells, and that rumbling sound is from the washing machine that's above us in whatever room it is above us. I've got no idea what it is. No idea. And it was coming through the song now. I can hear it through my headphones. Anyway, we can't help these things. That's a different place. We should just move on now with Dance to the Music. And this is Sly and Family Stone.

Yes, those dances of music. That was Sly and the Family Stone. And I'm going to play another Brian Jones, Saxophone Jones, as he's known around Merseyside. And, well, further, actually, everywhere in the world, I think. Everyone knows him as Saxophone Jones. That's Brian, who lives in Wallasey. And the next song I'm going to play of his is Spanish Harlem, Haunting. This is wonderful. Here we go.

That's Spanish Harlem by Brian Jones. Brian has some fabulous people to help him when he made this CD of his. People like Tony Blundell, Dave Goldberg, Alan Goldberg and Joel Goldberg. They played on quite a number of those. Then there's Brian himself on saxophone. The late Jeff Nugent, who was on guitar. Jeff, excellent guitarist was Jeff. And he was with Brian. I think they were the former founders of the Undertakers, the band. And Jimmy O'Brien, Dave Good, and Colin Gort. Colin Gort on keyboards is absolutely exceptional, as is Debbie DeForno on keyboards. Two great people. Mark White on guitar. Dave West, who's a great, great friend of mine, is on drums. Joel Goldberg, again, on bass. And Ian Bradshaw, Tony McCusker, and Paul Rainey, their guitar and bass. Every one of those was an excellent, excellent performer with Brian on that set. Anyway, that's enough of me just blundering on. I shall go now. I'm a believer. I think I am. Here's the Monkees, and this is for you. This is for you, Brian. I am a believer.

Yes, there it was. That was the Monkees, and that was I'm a Believer. And we shall move along gently, because our next one's going to be Something is Happening. And this is Herman's Hermits, Mr. Peter Noon, lead singer. Here we go.

There was Herman's Hermans and Peter Noon. What a wonderful voice that man had. Wonderful voice. Talking about wonderful voices, we're going to have the Beach Boys next with 3.5 minutes, well, 3 minutes and 36 seconds of Good Vibrations. Here we go.

And there we had it. For Good Vibrations, and that was the Beach Boys, and we shall have Mr. Tambourine Man next. And this is the Bob Dylan written song, but this is actually the best version of it ever. This is The Birds. Here we go.

Yes, there it was, Mr. Tambourine Man, the Birds. Only, to go back 60 years, eh? And I've changed the world. That's what we were the teenagers after the war that created everything, all music, as we know music now. It was just brilliant, it really was. Happy days. But unfortunately, we're stuck in this world at the moment. Just hope the next one's even better, eh? Anyway, apart from that, we're going to have San Francisco Nights, Eric Burton and the Animals.

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I love rhythm and blues, and Eric Burton was definitely a blues singer, absolutely wonderful. You can't be, blues is just magnificent, it really is. But now we have San Francisco Nights. Now we shall have Going to San Francisco, and this is Scott McKenzie. Here we go.

I love these songs. It's forever summertime for me. It's forever summer when I listen, when I play my variations of songs anyway. I love them, I really do. And the next one's going to be The Legend of Xanadu, and this is DDD, BM&T, or as we know them, Dave D. Dozy, Beaky, Mick and Titch.

Well, a friend of mine was telling me about Dave D with that whip. He was an audience. He was in the audience in Spain, a small theatre type place. Dave D came up with his whip, and he's cracking it over the heads, just inches away from the tops of the heads, and everybody enjoying it. Those who were sitting behind him, I mean, not those in front of him. Oh, it was wonderful. And he told me a great story about that, but I can't repeat it on there. Anyway, now we shall have the days of Pearly Spencer. And before that, I'd just like to say, this is Tom coming to you from Vintage Radio, and we're in downtown Birkenhead. And to contact us, it's emails, it's studio@vintageradio.org.uk. But if you're online, on WhatsApp or anything like that, just tap in Vintage Radio and we come through to you anyway. That's all I've got to say on that. I'm going to play the song, Here We Jolly Well Go.

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Buried in the rot gut gin, you played and lost, not won. You played a house that can't be beat. Now look, your head's bowed in defeat. You walk too far along the street. We're all

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That was David McWilliams with the Days of Pearly Spencer. And the next one's going to be playing, I was Love Us All Around. And this is the Tarogs.

There we had the Trogs, Lovers All Around. And the next one is going to be California Dreaming. And this, to me, is Forever Summer. I love this band. I just absolutely love them. And that was the Mamas and Papas. Here we go.

What a voice that lady had. What a voice that lady had. And the rest of the band has harmonised with her. Absolutely wonderful. The Mamas and Papas and California Dreaming. It's like it's in Birkenhead. Not quite the same dreams, though. But just like our old town back, that's all. Anyway, I shall move along now. I shall get off my pedestal. And we just play Daydream. And this is the Loving Spoonful. Daydream, here we go.

And that was Mr. Luke Christie with I'm Gonna Make You Mine. Well, that's fair enough, but I'm gonna go I've Got You, Babe, instead. And this is Sonny and Cher. Wow.

Yes, there it was. That was Mr. Len Barry with 1, 2, 3. And the next song I'm going to be playing is called The Letter. And I'm going to send this one to my great, great friend in California. His name is Noel Dunleavy. Born in Dublin, brought up in California in the US of A. His American name now, because he was adopted as a child, is Timothy Tomlinson. And it's a wonderful story about him. I can't tell it because it's very private. But by the by, I shall play for you now, Macy. This is the Box Tops with The Letter.

Yes, that was for Noel over in California. Hello, my mate. And he's back on air. It was off air for quite a while, and his daughter's helped him to get back on air. So I hope you are listening, friend. And if you're not, well, it's still for you. And that was The Box Tops, The Letter. Now we've got Crazy

What a magnificent imagination to be able to write that about space. And Yuri Gagarin, the first man in space. But how many Soviets, Russian, that is, Soviets died before he was the first one to actually come back to the Earth? Makes you wonder. Makes you wonder. Anyway, don't wonder too long, because next we have Groovy Girl. And this is Tony Joe White. Oh, yes.

Yeah, that was Tony Joe White, and that song was called Groovy Girl. So we shall move along now to the Mighty Everton. Oops, sorry, I misread that. It's the Mighty Quinn. No, I never. This was the Manfreds.

Yes, sir, they were Paul Jones and Manfred Mann. What a combination. And a fabulous song, The Mighty Quinn. Now we'll have Baby Now That I've Found You, and this is The Foundations.

Yes, there it was. And that was the Foundations, baby, now that I've found you. And now I shall play this one on my steel side. And I was, you keep me hanging on. And there, oh yes, this is vanilla fudge, one of my favourite meals. Oh yes, chocolate.

Yes, and there it was. Get out of my life, why don't you, babe? And that was, you keep me hanging on, that was Vanilla Fudge. But the next song is probably, for me, on Merseyside where we are, these were probably, for me, the best band. They have the Beatles and all that, you know, but for me, this more harmony in this group, and that was The Searchers. And this is the most beautiful song called What Have They Done to the Rain.

There we had the Searchers. What have they done to the rain? As I say, beautiful, beautiful words. Absolutely wonderful. Anyway, I shall move along now. I'm starting to get emotional now. I better stop that. Anyway, the next is From the Underworld. And this is The Head.

Yes, that's called Theme from the Underworld, and that was The Herd. And the songs I've been playing today have all come from, it's a 4-CD album, and it's called Dreamboats and Petticoats, Bringing On Back the Good Times. And oh, don't I just, I love to, I really do. And usually I play just rock and roll and rockabilly, heavy, you know, country, heavy rock country and all that jazz. But today and next week, it's just been Dreamboats and Petticoats, Bringing Back the Good Times. And then Alan and I are both off on the September the 3rd, I think it is. Anyway, yes, it says the first Thursday in the month, whichever, whatever day it falls on. It's going to be a Thursday. Oh, dear me. I'll just play some music here. What's the matter today? We'll have Woodstock, and this is Matthew's Southern Comforts. Here we go. Oh, dear.

Yes, and that was Woodstock, and that was Matthew's Southern Comfort, and it went on for about 4.5 minutes, that song, which is, I didn't think it was that long, but there again, I enjoyed every single minute of it. It was really nice. Now I have the I'm the Urban Spaceman, and this is the Bonzo Dog Doodah Band. Here we go.

Yes, and then we had Edison Lighthouse, and that was Love Grows Where Rosemary Goes. Rosemary Goes is the main, not Rosemary. Anyway, we shall move along because we're up to 59th Street now. 59th Street Bridge, actually, and this is Harper's Bazaar.

Well, we all know it as Feeling Groovy, but it isn't. It's actually called 59th Street Bridge. And so we shall keep on grooving. And this is the Young Rascals with Groovin', Groovin'.

0: Well, I finished that. Finished early on that song because I want to play the final song before I go, which is it's a beautiful song, and I'd like to play it now. It's Bob Lind with Elusive Butterfly. So until the next time we meet, thank you very much.
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Love that one. Very good morning to you. That's the Alison's, of course, and Are You Sure from 1961. So that's what it's all about today, all about the Eurovision Song Contest. Did you see it last night? How embarrassing. 1 point. Crystal Palace have got more points than that. From 2023. This is the one that we lost on as well. Mae Muller. What a drivel song this was.

song. May Muller, of course, from a few years ago, and I wrote a song. we didn't do that bad that year, did we? I think we did just as bad last night. Yes, right, okay, let's continue with Brian Johnson, 1960.

It's incredible to think that the people that wrote that song also wrote Congratulations. Lulu, of course, and Boom Banger Bang, which is all about the Eurovision Song Contest, isn't it? Like great songs like this one from Sandy Shaw.

Gina G, of course, and Ooh Ah Just a Little Bit. Right, let's take it back to 1970 now, right? And this record was released on the Beatles Apple label, right? It's Mary Hopkin.

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Mark's asked me to... I'm going to try and find it. I must admit, I don't know this one. Mind you, it was 1973. I was only three at the time. I'm probably fast asleep. you're going to play Wonderful Dream by Anne-Marie David. I don't know that one. A winner in 1973. I don't know. I don't remember that one. I'll try. That's the only thing I can do. Ah, après toi. Vicky Leandros. Or come what may.

Sam Ryder from 2022 and Spaceman. Why didn't he have a career after that record? Oh, that was such a good song, and we could have won it that year with that song, I thought, yeah. The one we didn't win was this one, and do you remember when he did it? Yeah. The last time we had a really old little person in the Eurovision Song Contest was... yeah, Engelbert Humperdinck. I like this one, actually. So-

Mark's just sent me a message saying that Sam Ryder is opening in Jesus Christ Superstar at the London Palladium from June. And he has the lead role. Well, he's got the hair for it as well, hasn't he, really? Yeah. Looks good, too. Right, 1981, it's Bucks.

Books Fizz 1981. Making your mind up. Okay, this is the one that won it in 1975.

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1: I'm pressing all sorts of buttons here, and it's all doing, it's all going a bit silly. Well, there you go. Right, let's play Teach In one more time, shall we? This time, no interruptions.

Yeah, Teaching and Ding a Dong from 1975. We were robbed that year. We came second. And who was the Eurovision entry for Great Britain? It was the Shads.

Yes, Cliff Richard, of course, and Power to All Our Friends. Before that, we had the Shads as well with Let Me Be the One from 1975. Yes, good stuff. Ooh, what should we have now? Ah, right, okay. This might impress Mark, actually. Claire de Rogers.

There we are, Dominic and Madugno. Great record from him, Dominic and Madugno, and Volare. Okey-dokey. Right, there it is. I found it, Mark. I found the song, and I'm going to put it in the Mitsubishi system right now, and I'm going to give it a play in just a moment. Why is that doing that? Why? No. I don't, I'll tell you what. I'll find it, and I'll play it in a minute. Here's Nicky French.

Anne-Marie David from 1973 and a little thing simply called Wonderful Dream. I don't know that one. Really, I don't know that one. Do know this one. I think he's done the Eurovision Song Contest 3 times. Johnny Logan.

Well, then, of course, and one step further, Lisa will be made up to play that record because I know she likes that one. Right, have you ever seen the film Eurovision? Well, here's Will Ferrell with the song from it.

There you go. Will Ferrell and Ding Dong, yes. Now, I think this one should have been a Eurovision Song Contest. I don't know if it was or not, but Wayne Fontana used to say that this record was the bane of his life because the Mindbenders had a great song out called The Groovy Kind of Love, and this is the record that went to number one when that was in the charts.

There we are, Dominique, of course, from The Singing Nun, 1964. Great song. I wouldn't mind finding out if there was an English vocal version of that particular tune. There you go. Right, my cousin Rachel, she's joined in late, right, and she's asked for Love Shine a Light by Katrina and the Waves, and I played it earlier on. So as she missed it, I don't mind repeating it. Love.

0: Meanwhile, at the Wheel Tappers and Shunters Club,
1: the Star Turn for Europe show, appearing for the first time tonight since his great international success, the local

There we are, starting, of course, and starting on 45 pence with a medley of course, Eurovision Song Contest songs from all over the years. Okay, as we were shown in Vienna last night, we've got to have a bit of Ultravox.

Billy Joel, of course, an Uptown Girl right here on Vintage Radio. And here's the record by the guy who was the UK entry in 1964 of the Eurovision Song Contest. And what a song to pick. Now, I've been trying to get hold of the song that he did in the Eurovision Song Contest, and it's impossible to get hold of. So, well, instead, I'll have this classic one from Matt Monro.

two from, of course, Matt Munro on Days Like These from The Italian Job and Walk Away. I like those songs. I do like a bit of Matt Munro. I'm gonna one week I will try and get the Irish winner 1993, Niamh Kavanagh with In Your Eyes. See, there's some of these. I mean, apparently Olivia Newton-John had one that was in the Eurovision Song Contest, and never heard that one either. But I'll try and get some, and maybe save some in the next couple of weeks. All right, so that's what I will do. Right now, Smokey Robinson and the Miracles. Great song. I second that emotion.

Neem Cavanna, and In Your Eyes, that's about it for me today. I'm going to say a bye-bye. Stand by, because Gareth's up next with the Beatles Hour and Strictly Dance Classics. And then lots of great stuff, including Paul's Rock Cafe tonight here on Vintage Radio. Stay tuned, lots of great programmes here on Vintage Radio. I'll be back next Sunday with more of the same. Until then, bye-bye.

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1: Oh dear. Well, that was lovely, Jerry. That was so nice. Gentle end to the show. I mean, take a deep breath, people. Things are about to change.

Well, hello there and welcome to All Things Rock with me, Moira L, here on Vintage Radio. Thanks, Jerry, for your delightful show prior to this. Now, I know I played this last week, but it is so good, I'm going to play it again. Opening the show this week, our very own local supergroup from the Wirral. It is the new single from Fugitive. Not just that, though. It's in collaboration with Russ Bullard. Oh, yeah.

0: Mikey, I think that's your best, yeah? I absolutely love that song. It's called Sweet Oblivion, and Fugitive announced today that the new video to accompany the song will be premiered at the Stone Dead Festival on 29th of August, immediately before the live band, the first live band, takes to the stage. So if you're getting to the Stone Dead Festival this time, it's going to be a blast. In the meantime, what do we have coming up for you in the next couple of hours? Well, we have the usual rock news and trivia. We've got My Jukebox. And of course, we'll be taking a little trip down the rabbit hole this week, inspired by Evie's birthday song from Volbeat. We'll also have the long song about halfway through the show. But first, I'd like to start with a music genre that I am currently a bit obsessed with. I am talking about dark country. Now, this isn't your traditional cowboy music. It has officially evolved into a massive global phenomenon, currently ranking as the most popular dark music genre in the world right now. And according to industry data, oh yes, I've got all this at my fingertips, it's pulling in over 452,000 monthly Google searches, leaving dark R&B and dark pop completely in the dust. Who knew? And well, you know me, I am all about that deep down and dirty sound. And okay, so while the UK, US of A, that is still the main driver, it's doing well in places like Germany and Brazil. But closer to home, we are also experiencing a massive surge where 11,000 people are searching for it in the UK alone. Although that's probably, got something to do with this big country boom that's happening. Anyway, dark country, lyrically, they focus on the heavier stuff, like death, religion, sin, isolation, and revenge. And it's usually driven by acoustic instruments, but paired with a spooky cinematic production style. So I'm thinking, let's dip our toes in gently. I'm going to play for you a band called Blues Saraceno. Now, this is called The River. So what do you think?
1: Oh, my Lord, take this soul.

Now that is great. Blues Saraceno with The River. Now I think we could get even darker. I think we're leaning more into dark blues rock, bit of gothic metal or neo-folk. I mean, what is not to love about those genre titles? An artist I currently cannot get enough of, or actually I haven't been able to get enough of for a long time now, is The White Buffalo, aka Jake Smith. Now, Jake is famous for his incredible work on Sons of Anarchy soundtrack. He possesses this booming, gravelly baritone voice that just completely commands a room. And he started out in pure dark folk, but his heavier rock tracks feature these massive guitar, stomping guitars, and emotional vocal hooks. Now, I'm going to play two from him back to back. I know, but it's my party and I'll cry if I want to. First up is The Rapture. Now, The Rapture starts out with this dark, tension-building piano line and Jake's rich acoustic croon before it completely explodes into a booming, heavy sort of rock anthem, if you like. Then we will hit its ultimate sister track. This is also by White Buffalo, and it's called The Whistler. Now, this one starts in a sort of lonely whistling melody before detonating into a driving rock chorus, and it tells a dark story of a man caught in a circle of violence. Now, that is not all. To round off this trio, we have the brilliant Sean James, and the song is called Through the Valley. Now, this track, famously used as a trailer for the video game The Last of Us Part 2, if you're interested in video games, which I'm not, to be honest, but, you know, I know a lot of people are. It shares the exact same musical DNA that keeps that haunted frontier atmosphere perfectly alive. So, over to you, Jake.

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right. That was Sean James and Through the Valley. Before that, we had two tracks by The White Buffalo. The first one was The Rapture, and that played straight into The Whistler. Oh, I'm having a fantastic time. Get these headphones on, really. What can I tell you? Now, in other news, we have a massive star-studded tour kickoff from The Hollywood Vampires. The supergroup, fronted by Alice Cooper, Johnny Depp and Joe Perry, started their tour at London's O2 Arena, and it turned into an absolute historic moment when Rolling Stones legend Ronnie Wood unexpectedly joined them on stage for an epic encore jam. So this next one goes out especially for Helen. I know she loves The Hollywood Vampires.

Hey, it's nice to hear a live track, isn't it? It's nice to hear a live track. That was Hollywood Vampires and their version of David Bowie's Heroes from the Montreux Jazz Festival. Okay, now, as if that wasn't enough, in other news, we have yet more tour news coming out this week about Brighton's powerhouse duo Royal Blood. Royal Blood have announced their highly anticipated fifth studio album, Dead Company, which is set to drop on the 13th of November. And alongside that, to support said album, they've revealed a headline winter UK tour kicking off on the 24th of November in Bristol, making stops in Newcastle, Manchester, Glasgow, Wolverhampton, London, and finally finishing up in their hometown in Brighton. Now, if you would like to get tickets and you want to have access to the pre-sale, you need to go onto their website by 3 p.m. on Tuesday, the 18th of August, and pre-order their album. If you do that, you'll get access to the pre-sales. So, figure it out.

And that's how you end a song. The Royal Blood and Figure It Out. Well, the tour announcements, they just keep on coming. This time, Scottish hard rock heavyweights Mason Hill have finally announced a brand new UK headline run for this winter. It's called the World So Wonderful Tour. And it's a massive milestone for the Glasgow lads as they showcase their highly anticipated next chapter after a multi-year stage hiatus. They are firing on all cylinders with their fantastic new frontman and vocalist Scott Taylor, who is performing fresh material alongside old fan favourites. Now, they will be hitting Wolverhampton, Manchester, Nottingham, Cardiff, London and Milton Keynes. And there is a massive homecoming finale planned at the Glasgow Barrowlands, but we don't have a date for that yet. Now, the tickets went on sale yesterday. That's Friday the 14th of August. So I'd get in there quick, because I think these will sell. And the first time I saw these guys live, they were supporting Dan Reed. So, well...

Mason Hill, Against the Wall. And before that, we had Dan Reed and Holy Diver. Now, what has become one of the most amazing classic rock developments in decades was 81-year-old guitar legend Ritchie Blackmore stunning fans by completely burying the hatchet and joining Deep Purple on stage at Jones Beach in New York. Now, this marks the very first live performance with the band since his bitter departure way, way back in 1993. And they delivered a surprise, spine-tingling performance of this absolutely classic. Now, unfortunately, I didn't have time to track down that actual version, so I just went back to my classic collection, and this is Deep Purple, and that song that they played together, Smoke on the Water.

Ah, what a classic. And I've just had a message from Helen saying it reminds her of her daughter when she was 4 years old. It was her favourite song and she got very, very upset when they wouldn't sing it at school. Nice one, Helen. Okay, from one guitar icon to another, Black Sabbath riff master Tony Iommi has broken decades of silence by announcing From the Dark, which will be his first studio album in 21 years, and it's arriving on the 23rd of October. So I am going to play you the lead single from that, which is called World Alone. Then I am going to follow that immediately with Heaven and Hell and their track Bible Black. Now the connection is pure Iommi DNA. Heaven and Hell was the literal reunion of the Heaven and Hell era of Black Sabbath, featuring Tony himself unleashing some of his heaviest, most menacing modern guitar riffs. It also bridges beautifully into our next section because Bible Black features legendary Ronnie James Dio delivering a masterclass in the exact style of powerful, clean, dramatic singing that drives Iommi's new single. It's just seamless here. The only thing is, the second track is like 6 minutes long, so it's just shy of the long section, but I am going to make up to that with the long song pretty much connected to this as well.

from Heaven and Hell, and before that we had World Alone from Tony Iommi. Well, it has come to that time of the show where I play you my long song. I know that probably felt like a long song. It was 6 minutes long, but no. The long song is a song which is 7 minutes or longer, and I play it in all its glorious entirety. So continuing with that Tony Iommi link we just established, the phenomenal Jorn Land actually sings on that new Tony Iommi track, World Alone, that I just played for you. And Jorn has such an incredibly heavy, theatrical style that he perfectly fits into our extended long slot today. He is a legendary Norwegian heavy metal vocalist, and he's renowned for a powerful multi-octave range and soaring dramatic delivery, which just sits in my wheelhouse. He is widely celebrated as the definitive modern heir to Ronnie James Dio, and he fronted a band called Masterplan. He collaborated with Avantasia, and he has released a massive catalogue of solo work. So from his brilliant Over the Horizon Radar album, I have chosen the song My Rock and Roll. And it's a massive, slow-burning, heavy rock anthem. It comes in about 7.5 minutes, something like that. And whilst it gives Jorn's vocals plenty of open space, it's still pretty epic. This is My Rock and Roll. Where?

What a belter that is. My rock and roll from Yawn Land. Now, I'm going to change the mood a little with a birthday song, and this one goes out to my lovely friend Evie in Bonnie, Scotland. Now, I played this for Evie a few years ago, and she says it's now her birthday song, and she plays it every year whilst dancing around the kitchen preparing for her celebrations. Well, here it is again. I never tire of this one for you, Evie. Man.

Happy birthday, my lovely friend. That was For Evie from Volbeat. Now, the track frontman, Michael Poulsen, admits he was heavily inspired by the folk rock vibe of Mumford & Sons. Who knew? Now, I think what I might do is I'm going to use that as a starting point for a rabbit hole moment. Now, the whole concept around the rabbit hole is on Spotify, you have this option that if you like a band, you can then start investigating other bands which are kind of similar to them. So it's very much a case of if you like this, then you'll like this. And you go to that band site and it's like, and if you like them, you might like this. And sometimes it takes you on quite an interesting journey that you would not otherwise go down. And, you know, you'll maybe come up with a band that you might not have heard before. I have to say, I do know Volbeat so well and most of the bands around them that this is not going to come as a surprise to anyone. So I'm going to start with Shinedown's monster anthem, Second Chance. Now, a fun fact for you here is this was actually the final song introduced on American radio by the legendary host Casey Kasem before he retired. Now, if you don't know the name Casey Kasem, you will definitely know his voice because he was the original voice of Shaggy in Scooby-Doo. From there, we keep the raw emotion rolling into Pop Evil's Torn to Pieces, which is a deeply personal track written by the singer Lee Kakati as a tribute after losing his father. And finally, we round out the chain by stripping it back with Theory of a Dead Man and the beautiful song Angel. Now, frontman Tyler Connolly wrote this ballad about the bizarre realization that falling in love with a literal angel is actually a terrible idea. Because once you fall back to Earth, you realise you have nothing in common. Think on.

So we went down the rabbit hole and we had Theory of a Dead Man, and that song was called Angel. Before that, we had Pop Evil and their song Torn to Pieces. And we kicked off the little triptych with Shinedown and Second Chance. Now, let's look at what else is making the headlines in the rock world this week. And we have news from Planet Rock Pages regarding a true British rock icon, the legendary Thunder frontman Danny Bowes, has just announced a brand new UK tour for April 2027. Now, as many of you already know, Danny had a massive health battle following a stroke back in 2022, and he's still working hard on his recovery and isn't quite able to sing just yet. But he's proving you cannot keep a good rock star down. Following the massive success of his Maximum Chat shows, he is heading back out on the road for a completely unscripted, scary, improvised tour, beautifully titled Under Pressure. And the entire evening is going to be driven entirely by the questions provided by you, the audience. Now, Danny put out a wonderful statement saying that after his occurrence in 2022, he had to learn how to do almost everything all over again. He said he still had an itch he just couldn't scratch and needed to prove to himself that he could still put on a show. And honestly, what an inspiration. He's hitting the road next April, stopping at the glee clubs in Glasgow, Leeds and Birmingham, as well as dates in Stockton, Leicester, Manchester, Bristol, Swindon, Sheffield, Colchester and London. And right here in Liverpool, he will be at the Philharmonic Music Room on Friday, April the 9th. So I'm going to get that in the diary. Now, as my lovely friend Helen can testify, we actually did try to see Thunder do their main heavy rock show a number of times over the years. I don't know if we ever quite managed it, but, you know, Danny is such a phenomenal, interesting entertainer, and this tour is going to be something extra special. So maybe Helen, we can go to that. Okay, getting another fix of Danny Bowes' voice. This is Thunder and the absolutely magnificent Love Walked In. Okay, so I am in 1985. I am in Edinburgh College of Arts Student Union, and this comes on the jukebox.

Okay, so we had an iconic classic with Love Walked In from Thunder. That was followed by a song which I think in the future will become an iconic classic. That was Kiss and Dynamite and I'll Be. So, well, we have a little bit of time left, so I think I can take a little walk down to the dusty vaults and flick through my old records and I'll blow the dust off them, just dust off the cobwebs, and I will bring them up. And I'm going to give you three songs together. See what you think of this. I think this is exactly how I'm feeling right now.

So how was that? Moira L's Jukebox. We had Black Veil Brides and Fallen Angels. Before that, we had Avenged Sevenfold and Hail to the King, and that goes out to my lovely sister up in Dunfermline. And before that, we had my theme tune at the moment called Art of Dying and Get Through This. I enjoyed it. I don't know if you did or not. But anyway, that's it, guys. I have officially reached the end of our time together today. I don't know about you, but I've had an absolutely great week. And unlike some weeks, these last few nights have definitely not kicked my ass, because I am not going to be playing Here's to Us this week, but maybe next week. So to finish the show today, I'm going to step away from songs about just surviving or getting through the day. Instead, I wanted to leave you with a final track that's pure triumphant celebration, something that fills the room with light and puts a massive smile on your face and simply says, have a great day out there. And to do that, I am going to be signing off with the mighty Alter Bridge. And this track has all the massive, heavy rock wall of sound you could possibly want elsewhere, but it flips the script into a completely uplifting message about rising up, standing tall, and facing the world with positivity. So thank you so much for listening. All Things Rock will be back on Vintage Radio next Saturday. I'll be live in the studio between 4 and 6. If you can't wait that long, one of my pre-recorded shows is put on by our vintage staff on a Tuesday night between 8 and 10pm. So we get a bit of late night rock and roll. But the live show, as always, with me, and you can interact with me all you like throughout the show. It's next Saturday between 4 and 6. So all that remains for me to say is, I have been Moira L, and you have been amazing. Night night.

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Hello. Don't know if you can hear me out there. The music's not coming out. We will sort this out in a minute, I hope. I think I can hear myself in headphones, so I think you can hear me. It's David Nixon here on Vintage Radio. And we've got Swings the Thing coming up, I hope. In the meantime, I'll put something else on from the feed, and we will see where we go from there. Had some Elvis Costello then, and we're going to have a bit more. Why not? Every day a book. Let's see if we can get this going.

Elvis Costello and the Attractions every day I write the book. Brilliant. Let's see if we can get this thing going. It's obviously a little problem. Let's see if it works now. Welcome to Swings the Thing radio show on Vintage Radio. I'm with you for the next hour. My name's David Nixon, and, well, let's see what happens now.

TDA players, so we can work with that, I think. Let's begin there with let's start with Rufus Wainwright and the Pacific Jazz Orchestra, and this is Mack the Knife.

Thank you all for coming tonight. Drive home safely. And

Marvellous stuff there. Rufus Wainwright, the Pacific Jazz Orchestra Live with Mac the Knife. Play that for you, eh? And good morning to Tez, listening in Berlin. Seem to have everything right now. I spotted a setting that was out of place, but it took me a minute to do it. Sarah Vaughan now, Love a Man.

amazing. Sarah Vaughan, we'd love a man. Sarah Vaughan was also nicknamed Sassy, the Divine One, Queen of Bebop. She won a couple of Grammy Awards. And she, the last one she won was just before she died. She won it in 1989, and she passed away April 3rd, 1990, age 66, from lung cancer. Major talent. This is Judy London. I'm in the mood for love.

0: Are Still Dizzy, a song I wrote a couple of years ago, and I recently gave the song to Simone McGregor, and she's got a concert coming up, so she'll be doing that song there amongst many others. This is Simone McGregor and the Strictly Swing Band for one night only at the Victoria Hall in Grangeover Sands on the 13th of June. It's the 13th of June. Some fabulous songs from the 30s to the modern day. You can book your tickets by scanning the QR code that you can't see because I'm reading it out on the poster, or phone Victoria Hall, Grangeover Sands. Tickets are £22, and Saturday 13th of June is the day for the performance with the Strictly Swing Band. Looking forward to that. We've got our tickets and we'll be going down there. So exciting stuff. Hope you like that song. Worth going to see. Strictly Swing Big Band with Simone McGregor on the vocal duties. All right, this is Glenn Miller, 1 o'clock jump.
1: Thank you, Raymond. Now we'd like to play our version of Count Basie's famous 1 o'clock jump.

Glenn Miller version of 1 o'clock jump, Count Basie song. Count Basie himself recorded that song a number of times on saxophone. On the original version, anyway, was Lester Young. When I go to jazz festivals, Southport Jazz Festival, and used to go to the Wigan Jazz Festival before it sadly ended. And there's this guy always there, and he always, I wear a lot of hats, and he always comes up to me and he goes, "I like your hat. Do you know Lester Young?" So on saxophone was Lester Young. Maybe on that version, I'm not entirely sure. No, it wasn't, he wouldn't be on that, would he? That was Glenn Miller. On the Count Basie version he was on. All right. I've been away with Anne-Marie, my wife, on our boat this week, and the boat's still away. But anyway, this is what our boat is called, and this is where we got the name from. This is No Moon At All, and it's this version we got it from, Anita O'Day, No Moon At All.

No, our favourite. Anita O'Day, No Moon At All. Loved Anita O'Day's voice. No vibrato in there whatsoever. That's not particularly why I love it so much, because some people have vibrato and it's great, but we love it. Anita O'Day, No Moon At All. All right, bit of Michael Bublé for Anne-Marie. This is Me and Mrs. Jones.

There you go, Michael Bublé, me and Mrs. Jones. Earlier on, I played the Judy London track and said she was an actress as well, and she'd been in, I couldn't remember the name of the film, so resident vintage radio film expert, Mark Lees, messaged me in just before. Said she was in Man of the West with Gary Cooper. That wasn't the one I was thinking of. And The Girl Can't Help It with Jane Mansfield, which was the one I was thinking of. There you go. Thanks, Mark. Okay, we've got Grace Black up next with Masquerade.

Grace Black, Masquerade, excellent singer, and lovely piano there. I'm not sure who's playing the piano, but yeah, that's Grace Black. All right, we've got a little bit of Jeremy Sassoon next. Plays for Tez over in Berlin. This is from his new album, Older and Wiser, and it came out this year. And this is Don't Let Me Be Lonely Tonight. And that isn't it. Here we go.

There you go, Jeremy Sassoon from his album Older and Wiser. And that was Don't Let Me Be Lonely Tonight. It's a James Taylor song. All right, what we got now? Sammy Davis Jr. Anyone want some Sammy Davis Jr.? You've got it. Something's got to give.

Whoa, there you go. Sam Cooke, don't get around much anymore. All right, we're going to play. I've been playing stuff off this album for a few months now, every other week or so. This is Emma Smith, Jazz Standards Volume 1. I've not played this track on the show before. This is track 13 on the CD, and this is pure imagination.

There we go. That's Emma Smith and Jazz Standards Volume 1, and that's a track called Pure Imagination. All right, Doris Day, put them in a box.

There you go, Doris Day, put them in a box. We're coming to a close on this show now, and thank you for listening, everybody. Much appreciated. Hope you've enjoyed the show. Earlier on, I played a track I wrote called Still Dizzy. And I was mentioning about a gig in Grange over Sands. This is Strictly Swing Big Band with Simone McGregor. And it's on... to open this up a bit bigger so I can read it. I can't find a date now. Where's it gone, Simone? Grange over Sands. God, can you make any more noise, John? Flipping heck. Showtime's 7:30. Oh, that's right. That's the one she didn't put the date on the poster. All right. So, anyway, what I didn't mention was it was... It's for Pancreatic Cancer Charity, which is... what her mother passed away from a little while ago. So 13th of June it is. She's messaged me quickly. And I'm going to play track again to see yourselves on the show. Thank you for listening. And this is Still Dizzy. Emily Lee.

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1: There's gotta be a record of you someplace. You gotta be on somebody's books.

0: Well, Paul, how are you?
1: Oh, good, thank you.
0: How are you, Colette?
2: All right, thank you.
0: It's been a while. I haven't been in for a while because I've been here, there, and everywhere, you see. I'm my voice. I've got a bit of a... And I don't even smoke. You know what I mean? Hey, do you remember that Captain Kremen thing it used to be on? And he used to cough his guts up and he'd say, Carla, give us another fag.
1: Oh, yeah, isn't it? You think you're older than me.
0: I'm only about 100 years older than you. Oh, isn't it awful? Anyway, cats, welcome to Soul Flavours. I always like this little bit of banter with Paul, because, you know, I don't really see them much, you see. You know, so I like to have a little bit of a banter with them, a little bit of a, you know, ask them how they are, how the beetroot is and the cucumbers things and all that, you know. Have you still got the allotment, Paul?
1: No, we sold that last
0: Oh,
1: week.
0: You sold it, did you? No,
1: yeah,
0: right. I wonder what that JCB digger was there, you know, giving it loads. Like,
1: well,
0: you know,
1: they were looking for the dead bodies.
0: Well, I thought that, but I thought they can't have beetroot and cucumbers that big. They need a JCB digger to get it out, you know. I don't know. But anyway, Cass S's, how are you? And I tell you what, you wouldn't believe, honestly, my mind has gone to the dogs. It really has. I did this gig in the Grapes last night. And my mate came in and with me, like, and I got in there and I take a bit of an amplification, you see, because I need it because it's so loud in there. Anyway, I realised that I forgot all my leads. Not like the, you know, the ones that you take the dog for a walk. Not them.
1: I gave
0: that up a long time ago, you know.
1: Yeah.
0: But anyway, I thought I had the leads in my bag, you know, and I thought there was no bag. All my swag, so I had to do it acoustically. Now, because it's so loud, I thought, oh no, it's going to be awful, isn't it? And then, when I was putting the trumpets in the car, it fell out, and I heard this crunk, and I thought, oh, it's all right, it'll be all right, but it wasn't. The end valve is stuck, so I couldn't play that. So I was all alone on my own with the flugel. Isn't it awful? So I thought, what do we do now? So I said to me mate Tim, I said, would you mind going back over to ours in the car? You know, well, he wouldn't do any other way because he wouldn't have got back in time. So we went in the car, you know.
1: Makes sense.
0: And, yeah, it does, doesn't it? And anyway, and it's the tunnel and the trains. Anyway, he got back over, brought the trumpet back, the other one I've got, the backup, you know, the old, you know. And then all the bag with the swag in. You know.
1: So everything worked out all right.
0: So yeah. Honestly, do you know, it was a great gig, and it was quite unusual, you know. So as I say, you know, things always work out for the best, don't they?
1: You're playing for time here, aren't you?
0: And I am. How are you, Colette? Anyway, what have I just put in there? I don't even know what I put. Sorry, oh, Ronnie, yeah. Oh, I tell you what, ladies and gentlemen, you want to see Ronnie now? I don't know if you've seen the pictures, but Ronnie's had a permanent set. Oh, he looks all nice with his polka dot dress on, you know.
2: Hey? Sticky,
0: it gets a man to think, and I thought, well, I might just go and get one of them. I'd have to run round on four legs, though. Oh, isn't it awful? I don't know. All right, yeah, I know what you're saying. Yeah, get on with it, will you? I know. I'll get on with it. I just like having a little bit of a gab because I haven't seen them for ages. Here we go, cats. How are you? You're better than me, that's for sure.

We're underway, cats. We're underway. Enough of this malarkey. Let's get the show on the road. It's Soul Flavors. It's just gone 8 o'clock. Here we

Alright cats, here we go. It's Soul Flavours. Tonight I'm going to play some good sounds for you. Big shout out to young Jan, who's already been listening. Our Jan. She's already been listening in to Colette. And she's well primed and well settled, yes. And I hope you got a little bit of a tipple there, Jan. Down in Clanbrooklyn there, in Mid Wales. Oh, isn't it marvellous? Big shout out to Zach, who was there last night, digging the sounds, digging the groove, as he always does. Hello, Zach. How you doing, mate? Yes, good stuff. And everybody else, Brian Hargreaves, the brother from another mother. How are you, cat? How are you, kidder? Yes. And if young Alan Jeffs is listening, how are you, kidder? He's playing a gig with us on Friday down at Marboyle's. It should be good. It should be funky. It'll be Latin-y and grooving. Oh, isn't it marvellous?

Been a busy week, cats, a busy week. Convention Friday, Saturday, Sunday. Coming back from Norway. Oh, what a palaver. One of our sax players collapsed, fainted. It's all go, isn't it? He's all right now, like, you know. Mind you, it might have been the ale. It's stronger with air, you know. Shout out to Gloria. How you doing, hon? Good. Are you all right now? You relaxed? Yeah. Ah, yes, indeed. She's going well. We'll have to meet up for a coffee and have a catch up. She was at the convention, but I missed her. I was doing other stuff. So isn't it a big place? You know, massive place. The M&S Arena, massive. My good lad, Tim, how are you, mate? He saved me life last night. He went home and got the trumpet for me. I was in a right pickle, eh? Not the pickle-lily, the pickle, yeah. He had to go and get me trumpet and me bag of tricks, I tell you what, honestly. And I think I might just go to the doctor this week and get analysed.

And of course, anybody that's listening from Norway, hello cats, how are you? And anybody that's listening elsewhere, my cousin America, how you doing, Melanie? I hope you're listening, girl. But it's not easy because the time difference is about 5 or 6 hours, you know. Doesn't half get you confused.

Well, cats, just enjoy the night. It's Monday again. I mean, honestly, where's the time going? It's August, not far off September. What's going on? Hey, you'll soon be going out and getting them baubles and all that stuff and all that madness, eh? Hey, they want you to buy all the stuff. No sooner have they done that, then you're in Easter, then they're buying it, then you're booking your holiday. Oh, isn't it awful? But forget about all that, cats. You're in with Anthony. Anthony tonight. Anthony is on Soap Flavours. Yes. Just lay back. It's Monday night. Just relax. Get something of your choice and sit back and listen to the groove. Here on Vintage Radio.

Oh yeah, this is a rework of the old Brooklyn, Bronx and Queens band on the beat. Come on, cats.

And this is a house rework. Sister Sledge. Oh, yeah. Jan's just said, I sound a bit croaky. It really does, doesn't it? I'm going to sing I Was Born Under a Wandering Star by Lee Marvin later. Oh, mother.

Oh, yes. What a groove. That's Thinking of You. A ream do of the Sister Sledge classic. This is Kiara Edmond. The world ain't enough. Come on, Kiara, what else do you want, eh?

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0: yes, that was beautiful by Mozart. Excellent stuff. Mozart. Do you think they was thinking about Mozart when they did it? Maybe not. But as a M-U and Zart, it's very similar, isn't it? They've probably been listening to the old classics. That's why they sound like that.
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3: Ma'am, he says you yelled at him again.
4: 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I just used the volume God gave me. 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
6: That's cold, ma'am.
5: Cold? 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
7: Son, you out here trying to look tough, but you built like a refrigerator with arms. Don't puff your chest at me.
3: Ma'am.
7: Don't ma'am me. You got them baby cheeks and thinking you intimidating. Boy, I've been...
8: Now listen here, big man. You knocked on my door like you paying the mortgage. You don't pay no bills here, do you?
6: No, ma'am.
8: Then quit knocking like the IRS, all right?
6: Yes, ma'am.
8: Why your vest so tight? You look like a can of busted biscuits. Go on, take a deep breath before you pop a seam. I ain't passing.
7: You ain't riding me no ticket, baby. I've been driving longer than you've been alive.
3: Ma'am, you were going 40 in a 25.
7: And you were born slow, so what's your excuse?
9: Ma'am, go ahead and tell them what you just told me.
10: I said, son, them shoes look like they lost a custody battle for your ankles.
9: Oh, come on.
10: That hoodie, it's hanging on for dear life like a hairline at 25. Boy, get a mirror.
9: Yo.

had an exodus. 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They headed north to lay down their roots. The train was filled with hope, from the freight cars to the caboose. Next stop, Chicago, the big city of dreams and broad shoulders. This was the hot spot, even though the winters were much

Louisville, these country folk figured out how to make a way. 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There's always been magic in our DNA. From our art, our poetry, to the music we would play, the whole world watches, our black renaissance was put on full display. We were raised right, traditions were passed down, we welcomed new life. We had our own doctors and banks, we had our fair share of unfair fights. We weren't all rich, this felt like a small piece of heaven. We spread love from the lake to state on 31st.

Oh, take me away, baby. That was Layla Hathaway. You know, Donnie's daughter, Layla Hathaway. She grays. She the girl. Oh man, she's great. This is Vintage Radio. You're listening to me, Anthony Pierce. I'm back from the coolness of Norway. I tell you what, I was over in Norway, of course I was. And, you know, after being here, we're on our fifth heat wave now. Can you believe this? And then I read there's a sixth one coming. Oh, mother. And it looks like the Sahara some places, you know. And it's really getting beyond a joke. But to be honest with you, I do love it. It's great. I love it. Hey. It really is, but the thing was, it was nice over in Norway. The thing was, it was raining. It was cloudy and windy. It's quite chilly. I mean, 11 degrees, 12 degrees, really. It was lovely. And it was like, wow, we could breathe. I mean, the sax player fainted, you know, but that might have been other stuff, you know, like amber nectar and stuff like that. But anyway, he was all right, you know. They wafted him with a towel, you know, as you do. But he was all right. We were up and at it again, just fatigue, you see. You know, none of us are spring chickens anymore, you know. I mean, I think I'm 21 in my head, but the body says, no, Anthony, you're not 21. You're 121. Oh, isn't it awful? You just gotta keep holding on, cats. Holding on. Indeed.

I think I just got to carry on with Jay. This is Beautiful Cats. 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

0: 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Absolutely spot on.
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